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2: 250 years ago, a small group of men changed the course of American history. Not everyone was ready to separate from England. While protesting harsh treatment and oppressive taxation, many colonists still hoped for a peaceful reconciliation. In January of 1776, Thomas Paine circulated his famous pamphlet, Common Sense, in which he challenged his fellow colonists to take a stand. That spring, North Carolina became the first colony to send delegates to Congress seeking a declaration of independence. In June, Richard Henry Lee formally introduced the resolution, and a month later, the declaration was unanimously approved. As we celebrate America's 250th birthday, we remember the men who signed the Declaration of Independence and became founders of our American Republic.
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4: From the Tri-Arc Weather Center, here's a look at your forecast. Mid-70s overnight and a really good chance of rain and thunderstorms. A cold front is dropping through our area. Scattered showers most of the day on Friday, tapering off a little bit in the afternoon, mid-80s. A few more showers on Saturday, getting hot again with low 90s. And then on Sunday, quite a bit cooler, maybe a few showers. This is staff meteorologist Steve Hamilton from the Tri-Arc Weather Center.

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1: Hey, this is JR. 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
2: 250 years ago, a small group of men changed the course of American history. One of those men was a doctor from Philadelphia, Benjamin Rush. One of the leading medical men of his day, Rush promoted humane treatment for the mentally ill and founded America's first free clinic. His concern for the oppressed drew him into the struggle for independence, and he was elected to the Continental Congress. A highly educated and enlightened man, Rush devoted his life to the public good as a doctor, writer, and statesman. In 1797, President John Adams appointed him treasurer of the U.S. Mint, a position he held until his death. On Independence Day 2026, America's 250th birthday, we remember Benjamin Rush of Pennsylvania, signer of the Declaration of Independence, and founder of our American Republic.
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2: From the Tri-Arc Weather Center, here's a look at your forecast. Mid-70s overnight and a really good chance of rain and thunderstorms. A cold front is dropping through our area. Scattered showers most of the day on Friday, tapering off a little bit in the afternoon, mid-80s. A few more showers on Saturday, getting hot again with low 90s. And then on Sunday, quite a bit cooler, maybe a few showers. This is staff meteorologist Steve Hamilton from the Tri-Arc Weather Center.

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0: 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This is 24/7 news coverage with Rick Walker.
1: Newly released state enrollment data show Affordable Care Act coverage losses could be even more severe than initially anticipated due to Congress's unwilling to renew enhanced subsidies. Monthly enrollment data through April from Arkansas, Colorado, Maryland, Massachusetts, New Mexico, and New York showed a significant number of people canceled their coverage or didn't pay their premium bills after signing up for coverage in 2026. Federal officials have so far only released data on initial signups during open enrollment, which include people whose coverage was automatically renewed at the end of 2025. Congratulations to the Greenbrier Preschool Program being recognized for outstanding educational performance and for being named one of the top five early childhood educational centers in the state. This honor represents so much more than a ranking. It reflects the countless hours that teachers spend building relationships with children, creating engaging learning experiences, collaborating with families, and doing whatever it takes to ensure every child is successful. University of Central Arkansas has hired a new director of development. It's AJ Mull. In her role as director of development, she'll support fundraising and donor engagement efforts that'll help provide resources and opportunities for Central Arkansas student athletes while strengthening the overall department. I'm Rick Walker in the First Community Bank Tri-Arc 24-Hour News Center, where community comes first. 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
3: From the Tri-Arc Weather Center, here's a look at your forecast. Mid-70s overnight and a really good chance of rain and thunderstorms. A cold front is dropping through our area. Scattered showers most of the day on Friday, tapering off a little bit in the afternoon, mid-80s. A few more showers on Saturday, getting hot again with low 90s. And then on Sunday, quite a bit cooler, maybe a few showers. This is Staff Meteorologist Steve Hamilton from the Tri-Arc Weather

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2: From the Tri-Arc Weather Center, here's a look at your forecast. Mid-70s overnight and a really good chance of rain and thunderstorms. A cold front is dropping through our area. Scattered showers most of the day on Friday, tapering off a little bit in the afternoon, mid-80s. A few more showers on Saturday, getting hot again with low 90s. And then on Sunday, quite a bit cooler, maybe a few showers. This is staff meteorologist Steve Hamilton from the Tri-Arc Weather Center.

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5: From the Tri-Arc Weather Center, here's a look at your forecast. Mid-70s overnight and a really good chance of rain and thunderstorms. A cold front is dropping through our area. Scattered showers most of the day on Friday, tapering off a little bit in the afternoon, mid-80s. A few more showers on Saturday, getting hot again with low 90s. And then on Sunday, quite a bit cooler, maybe a few showers. This is staff meteorologist Steve Hamilton from the Tri-Arc Weather Center.

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1: Hey, this is JR. 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
1: 250 years ago, a small group of men changed the course of American history. One of them was a lawyer and planter from South Carolina, Arthur Middleton. At 34, he was the oldest and wealthiest member of the South Carolina delegation. Cultured and socially prominent, Middleton loved Latin and Greek, often immersing himself in the writings of the classical authors. For years, he'd played a leading role in South Carolina's government and was considered one of its most ardent patriots. Captured by the British during the siege of Charleston, he endured months in a British prison. He died soon after the war at just 45 years of age. On Independence Day 2026, as we celebrate America's 250th birthday, we remember Arthur Middleton of South Carolina, signer of the Declaration of Independence and founder of our American Republic.
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4: From the Tri-Arc Weather Center, here's a look at your forecast. Mid-70s overnight and a really good chance of rain and thunderstorms. A cold front is dropping through our area. Scattered showers most of the day on Friday, tapering off a little bit in the afternoon, mid-80s. A few more showers on Saturday, getting hot again with low 90s. And then on Sunday, quite a bit cooler, maybe a few showers. This is Staff Meteorologist Steve Hamilton from the Tri-Arc Weather Center.

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1: Clinton Presidential Center is inviting Arkansans to celebrate Independence Day with a full day of free family-friendly activities, including complimentary museum admission, patriotic crafts, live performances, and ice cream. The event will take place Saturday on July 4th as part of the center's America 250 commemoration, a nationwide initiative marking the 250th anniversary of the U.S. The celebration will feature activities both inside and outside the Clinton Center throughout the day. Free admission to the library and museum available from 9 a.m. until 5 p.m. Flowers and tributes have been placed at the site where 24-year-old Noah Henry was killed in a motorcycle crash Friday night in Enola. Family members said the outpouring of support reflects the impact that Noah had on those around him. Family said Noah was not wearing a helmet at the time of the crash. While Arkansas law only requires motorcycle riders under the age of 21 to wear helmets, the family hopes others will take that precaution before getting on a bike. And police in North Little Rock have arrested a man accused of a deadly shooting that took place over this past weekend. They've arrested 39-year-old Cecil Brooks Jr. for the shooting death of 29-year-old Aaron Gilliam. Police added that anyone with information on the shooting can call the North Little Rock Police Department's tip line. I'm Rick Walker in the First Community Bank, Tri-Arc 24-Hour News Center, where community comes first. 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
4: From the Tri-Arc Weather Center, here's a look at your forecast. Mid-70s overnight and a really good chance of rain and thunderstorms. A cold front is dropping through our area. Scattered showers most of the day on Friday, tapering off a little bit in the afternoon, mid-80s. A few more showers on Saturday, getting hot again with low 90s. And then on Sunday, quite a bit cooler, maybe a few showers. This is staff meteorologist Steve Hamilton from the Tri-Arc Weather Center.

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Every seat helps a family on their journey toward healing and stability. That's Monday, June 15th, 6 to 8 p.m. Main Street Cersei and First Security Bank are once again partnering to bring free summer movies to the Rialto Theater. It's a great opportunity for families to enjoy a fun afternoon downtown and experience one of Cersei's favorite summer traditions. That's Tuesday, June 16th, Zootopia 2 at 10 a.m. in downtown Cersei. And United Way of Wake County holding a caregiver forum on mental health. The event is free. It's open to the public and lunch will be provided. That's Tuesday, June 16th, 10 a.m. to 2 p.m. at Wake County 4-H in Cersei. 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
1: 250 years ago, a small group of men changed the course of American history. One of those men was Francis Hopkinson, a talented lawyer from New Jersey. A friend of both Thomas Jefferson and Benjamin Franklin, the energetic, fast-talking Hopkinson was also an artist, writer, and composer whose anti-British poems, songs, and cartoons helped build support for the Patriot cause. Hopkinson is also credited with helping design the first American flag, the Stars and Stripes sewn by Betsy Ross. Elected to the Continental Congress, he later served as chairman of the Navy Board, judge of the Admiralty, and a federal judge for Pennsylvania. On Independence Day 2026, we remember Francis Hopkinson of New Jersey, signer of the Declaration of Independence and a founder of our American Republic.
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1: From the Tri-Arc Weather Center, here's a look at your forecast. Mid-70s overnight and a really good chance of rain and thunderstorms. A cold front is dropping through our area. Scattered showers most of the day on Friday, tapering off a little bit in the afternoon, mid-80s. A few more showers on Saturday, getting hot again with low 90s. And then on Sunday, quite a bit cooler, maybe a few showers. This is staff meteorologist Steve Hamilton from the Tri-Arc Weather

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1: 250 years ago, a small group of men changed the course of American history. Not everyone was ready to separate from England. While protesting harsh treatment and oppressive taxation, many colonists still hoped for a peaceful reconciliation. In January of 1776, Thomas Paine circulated his famous pamphlet, Common Sense, in which he challenged his fellow colonists to take a stand. That spring, North Carolina became the first colony to send delegates to Congress seeking a declaration of independence. In June, Richard Henry Lee formally introduced the resolution, and a month later, the declaration was unanimously approved. As we celebrate America's 250th birthday, we remember the men who signed the Declaration of Independence and became founders of our American Republic.
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1: From the Tri-Arc Weather Center, here's a look at your forecast. Mid-70s overnight and a really good chance of rain and thunderstorms. A cold front is dropping through our area. Scattered showers most of the day on Friday, tapering off a little bit in the afternoon, mid-80s. A few more showers on Saturday, getting hot again with low 90s. And then on Sunday, quite a bit cooler, maybe a few showers. This is staff meteorologist Steve Hamilton from the Tri-Arc Weather Center.

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3: From the Tri-Arc Weather Center, here's a look at your forecast. Mid-70s overnight and a really good chance of rain and thunderstorms. A cold front is dropping through our area. Scattered showers most of the day on Friday, tapering off a little bit in the afternoon, mid-80s. A few more showers on Saturday, getting hot again with low 90s. And then on Sunday, quite a bit cooler, maybe a few showers. This is staff meteorologist Steve Hamilton from the Tri-Arc Weather Center.

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1: Highly regarded 2027 five-star guard Davion Thompson has publicly committed to play at Arkansas, but he hadn't announced whether or not he intends to reclassify to 2026 to join the current Razorbacks roster in preparation for the upcoming season. Thompson is out of Branson, Missouri at Link Academy. He chose the Hogs over defending national champion Michigan, Vanderbilt, and Baylor. Two sources confirmed last week that Thompson had privately shared his Arkansas commitment with Calipari. A Conway County man is facing preliminary charges of first-degree murder following the death of a 23-month-old girl. Circumstances left the family shaken and grieving. According to the Morrilton Police Department, officers were dispatched to a home on William Street at around 3:25 Sunday after receiving a report of an unresponsive child who was not breathing. Police said officers arrived to find Devontae Walls holding the child. Officers immediately began rendering aid until firefighters and emergency medical personnel arrived and took over CPR efforts. Child was transported to St. Vincent Morrilton, where life-saving measures were unsuccessful. Walls was later arrested on a preliminary charge of first-degree murder, being held in the Conway County Detention Center. I'm Rick Walker in the First Community Bank Triarch 24-Hour News Center, where community comes first. 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
2: April joins us from Hoco Turf and Outdoor Equipment. In April, we've moved into May. I know we had your month where we celebrated you. Now it's time to celebrate May and getting into, service season, because some folks, because of the drier conditions, maybe haven't had to mow as much as what they anticipated. And so they really haven't gotten the equipment broken in. And now they're starting to get out there and to find some of the broken in needs to be repaired because it's broken, right?
3: That's right. 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
3: 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They're an excellent product. 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
2: Absolutely. 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
3: We are at 9325 Ferndale Cutoff Road in West Little Rock. We're about 2 miles west of the Chenal Light. They're there by the Chenal Walmart. We are open Monday through Friday, 8 to 5, Saturdays, 8 to 2. 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We do a lot of giveaways there.
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5: From the Triarch Weather Center, here's a look at your forecast. Mid-70s overnight and a really good chance of rain and thunderstorms. A cold front is dropping through our area. Scattered showers most of the day on Friday, tapering off a little bit in the afternoon, mid-80s. A few more showers on Saturday, getting hot again with low 90s. And then on Sunday, quite a bit cooler, maybe a few showers. This is staff meteorologist Steve Hamilton from the Triarch Weather Center.

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1: 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That's Saturday, June 13th from 8:30 a.m. to 11:15 a.m. at Greater Fellowship Christian Church, 1 Wildwood Drive in Conway. 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You can also join in and help yarn bomb the Nixon Library. Snacks and beverages provided for all ages Saturday, 1 p.m. at the Nixon Library in Jacksonville. And you're invited to a pet expo Saturday from 10 a.m. to 4 p.m. Conway Animal Services, 4560 Highway 64 in West Conway. Admission is free. 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We just trying to

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1: Years ago, a small group of men changed the course of American history. 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While protesting harsh treatment and oppressive taxation, many colonists still hoped for a peaceful reconciliation. In January of 1776, Thomas Paine circulated his famous pamphlet, Common Sense, in which he challenged his fellow colonists to take a stand. That spring, North Carolina became the first colony to send delegates to Congress seeking a declaration of independence. 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
3: From the Tri-Arc Weather Center, here's a look at your forecast. Mid-70s overnight and a really good chance of rain and thunderstorms. A cold front is dropping through our area. Scattered showers most of the day on Friday, tapering off a little bit in the afternoon, mid-80s. A few more showers on Saturday, getting hot again with low 90s. And then on Sunday, quite a bit cooler, maybe a few showers. This is staff meteorologist Steve Hamilton from the Tri-Arc Weather Center.

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1: Hey, this is JR. 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
4: From the Tri-Arc Weather Center, here's a look at your forecast. Mid-70s overnight and a really good chance of rain and thunderstorms. A cold front is dropping through our area. Scattered showers most of the day on Friday, tapering off a little bit in the afternoon, mid-80s. A few more showers on Saturday, getting hot again with low 90s. And then on Sunday, quite a bit cooler, maybe a few showers. This is staff meteorologist Steve Hamilton from the Tri-Arc Weather Center.

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2: From the Tri-Arc Weather Center, here's a look at your forecast. Mid-70s overnight and a really good chance of rain and thunderstorms. A cold front is dropping through our area. Scattered showers most of the day on Friday, tapering off a little bit in the afternoon, mid-80s. A few more showers on Saturday, getting hot again with low 90s. And then on Sunday, quite a bit cooler, maybe a few showers. This is staff meteorologist Steve Hamilton from the Tri-Arc Weather Center.

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1: 8 new male cadets from the U.S. and one from England taking part in this year's Air Force Junior Reserve Officer Training Corps program. It's held its kickoff ceremony on Thursday on the UCA campus. The nearly two-month-long program, hosted by the university's Aviation Academy, includes extensive coursework and hands-on training for young aviators. This is the second year that UCA's Aviation Academy, which opened the state-of-the-art Bill Cote Memorial Hangar in the city last year, was selected as one of seven universities to train a total of just under 100 cadets in the country. Conway Public Schools helping school families in need this summer with the Cats in Community Food Drive. 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
1: 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I'm Rick Walker in the First Community Bank Triarch 24-Hour News Center, where community comes first. 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
3: From the Triarch Weather Center, here's a look at your forecast. Mid-70s overnight and a really good chance of rain and thunderstorms. A cold front is dropping through our area. Scattered showers most of the day on Friday, tapering off a little bit in the afternoon, mid-80s. A few more showers on Saturday, getting hot again with low 90s. And then on Sunday, quite a bit cooler, maybe a few showers. This is staff meteorologist Steve Hamilton from the Triarch Weather Center.

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1: Now here's a look at your TriArc community calendar. 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Registration's at 7 a.m. The derby's at 8 a.m. and prizes will be handed out following the derby. 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
2: From the Tri-Arc Weather Center, here's a look at your forecast. Mid-70s overnight and a really good chance of rain and thunderstorms. A cold front is dropping through our area. Scattered showers most of the day on Friday, tapering off a little bit in the afternoon, mid-80s. A few more showers on Saturday, getting hot again with low 90s. And then on Sunday, quite a bit cooler, maybe a few showers. This is Staff Meteorologist Steve Hamilton from the Tri-Arc Weather Center.

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1: Hey, this is J.R. I want to tell you about my great new friends and partners over at the Carpet Barn here in Conway. 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
4: From the Tri-Arc Weather Center, here's a look at your forecast. Mid-70s overnight and a really good chance of rain and thunderstorms. A cold front is dropping through our area. Scattered showers most of the day on Friday, tapering off a little bit in the afternoon, mid-80s. A few more showers on Saturday, getting hot again with low 90s. And then on Sunday, quite a bit cooler, maybe a few showers. This is staff meteorologist Steve Hamilton from the Tri-Arc Weather Center.
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1: Newly released state enrollment data show Affordable Care Act coverage losses could be even more severe than initially anticipated due to Congress's unwilling to renew enhanced subsidies. Monthly enrollment data through April from Arkansas, Colorado, Maryland, Massachusetts, New Mexico, and New York showed a significant number of people canceled their coverage or didn't pay their premium bills after signing up for coverage in 2026. Federal officials have so far only released data on initial signups during open enrollment, which include people whose coverage was automatically renewed at the end of 2025. Congratulations to the Greenbrier Preschool Program being recognized for outstanding educational performance and for being named one of the top five early childhood educational centers in the state. This honor represents so much more than a ranking. It reflects the countless hours that teachers spend building relationships with children, creating engaging learning experiences, collaborating with families, and doing whatever it takes to ensure every child is successful. University of Central Arkansas has hired a new director of development. It's AJ Mull. In her role as director of development, she'll support fundraising and donor engagement efforts that will help provide resources and opportunities for Central Arkansas student athletes while strengthening the overall department. I'm Rick Walker in the First Community Bank Triarch 24-Hour News Center, where community comes first. 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
2: From the Triarch Weather Center, here's a look at your forecast. Mid-70s overnight and a really good chance of rain and thunderstorms. A cold front is dropping through our area. Scattered showers most of the day on Friday, tapering off a little bit in the afternoon, mid-80s. A few more showers on Saturday, getting hot again with low 90s. And then on Sunday, quite a bit cooler, maybe a few showers. This is staff meteorologist Steve Hamilton from the Triarch Weather Center.
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0: 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That's Monday, June 15th, 6 to 8 p.m. Main Street Cersei and First Security Bank are once again partnering to bring free summer movies to the Rialto Theater. It's a great opportunity for families to enjoy a fun afternoon downtown and experience one of Cersei's favorite summer traditions. That's Tuesday, June 16th, Zootopia 2 at 10 a.m. in downtown Searcy. And United Way of Wake County holding a caregiver forum on mental health. The event is free. It's open to the public and lunch will be provided. That's Tuesday, June 16th, 10 a.m. to 2 p.m. at Wake County 4-H in Searcy. 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
1: From the Tri-Arc Weather Center, here's a look at your forecast. Mid-70s overnight and a really good chance of rain and thunderstorms. A cold front is dropping through our area. Scattered showers most of the day on Friday, tapering off a little bit in the afternoon, mid-80s. A few more showers on Saturday, getting hot again with low 90s. And then on Sunday, quite a bit cooler, maybe a few showers. This is staff meteorologist Steve Hamilton from the Tri-Arc Weather Center.
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1: Hey, this is JR. I want to tell you about my great new friends and partners over at the Carpet Barn here in Conway. 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
5: From the Tri-Arc Weather Center, here's a look at your forecast. Mid-70s overnight and a really good chance of rain and thunderstorms. A cold front is dropping through our area. Scattered showers most of the day on Friday, tapering off a little bit in the afternoon, mid-80s. A few more showers on Saturday, getting hot again with low 90s. And then on Sunday, quite a bit cooler, maybe a few showers. This is staff meteorologist Steve Hamilton from the Tri-Arc Weather Center.

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1: Clinton Presidential Center is inviting Arkansans to celebrate Independence Day with a full day of free family-friendly activities, including complimentary museum admission, patriotic crafts, live performances, and ice cream. The event will take place Saturday on July 4th as part of the Center's America 250 commemoration, a nationwide initiative marking the 250th anniversary of the U.S. The celebration will feature activities both inside and outside the Clinton Center throughout the day. Free admission to the library and museum available from 9 a.m. until 5 p.m. Flowers and tributes have been placed at the site where 24-year-old Noah Henry was killed in a motorcycle crash Friday night in Enola. Family members said the outpouring of support reflects the impact that Noah had on those around him. Family said Noah was not wearing a helmet at the time of the crash. While Arkansas law only requires motorcycle riders under the age of 21 to wear helmets, the family hopes others will take that precaution before getting on a bike. And police in North Little Rock have arrested a man accused of a deadly shooting that took place over this past weekend. They've arrested 39-year-old Cecil Brooks Jr. for the shooting death of 29-year-old Aaron Gilliam. Police added that anyone with information on the shooting can call the North Little Rock Police Department's tip line. I'm Rick Walker in the First Community Bank, Triarch 24-Hour News Center, where community comes first. Member FDIC.
2: From the Triarch Weather Center, here's a look at your forecast. Mid-70s overnight and a really good chance of rain and thunderstorms. A cold front is dropping through our area. Scattered showers most of the day on Friday, tapering off a little bit in the afternoon, mid-80s. A few more showers on Saturday, getting hot again with low 90s. And then on Sunday, quite a bit cooler, maybe a few showers. This is staff meteorologist Steve Hamilton from the Triarch Weather Center.

It's a morning of learning, tasty bites, conversation, and empowerment designed with seniors in mind. Caregivers, family members, and community members also welcome to attend. Registration is encouraged but not required. That's Saturday, June 13th from 8:30 a.m. to 11:15 a.m. at Greater Fellowship Christian Church, 1 Wildwood Drive in Conway. You can learn or teach a fiber craft while celebrating Worldwide Knit in Public Day. You can also join in and help yarn bomb the Nixon Library. Snacks and beverages provided for all ages Saturday, 1 p.m. at the Nixon Library in Jacksonville. And you're invited to a pet expo Saturday from 10 a.m. to 4 p.m. Conway Animal Services, 4560 Highway 64 in West Conway. Admission is free. 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
1: We are joined by my good friend, Miss April, over at HOCO Turf and located there on Ferndale Cutoff Road. This is springtime fun time. I mean, I know summertime is fun time too, but it's not too early to start thinking about the go-karts and the selection of go-karts that you have over at HOCO Turf. Really, I mean, I was impressed by not only the quality, but the options and different things that you've got available.
2: Absolutely. So we sell Hammerhead go-karts here. Hammerhead is a company based out of Texas that is actually owned by Polaris. We've got tiny ones for the little bitty guys, about 3 and up. And then we've got big ones, which we actually fit in, and they're a lot of fun. Every once in a while, the guys get bored, and they'll take them out and race them and have a good time, just kind of as a feel-good moment when they need a break.
1: Absolutely. So, you know, if people are, you know, starting to think about, what am I going to do with the kids this summer? Then checking out these Hammerhead go-karts would be a fun thing. And if you're thinking, well, you know, I'd like to have a little fun with them too, it's great because it could be a family affair. Of course, at HOCO Turf this time of year, it's all talk about mowing and about, you know, working the property. And, you know, it's kind of gotten away from them in the winter months and things like that. So when you talk about all the different things that you've got available, I mean, everything from Husqvarna chainsaws to you've got the Yanmar tractors, the big mowers. I mean, you've got it all, right?
2: We do. We're also a Red Max dealer, which makes us a little bit unique because not a lot of people have Red Max. Red Max is a very, very good product. They've got a full line of pruners and trimmers and leaf blowers. They currently have the biggest leaf blower on the market, and it is an absolute beast.
1: Well, what we need to do is we need to stop by and see you. So, HOCO Turf, that's located right on Highway 10, just, what, 2 miles past the Chenal Light, right?
2: That's exactly right. Right there on the left across from the West Pulaski Fire Department.
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2: 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And if you want to buy something, we can pretty much be reached anytime. You just give us a text, and we'll show up for you.
3: From the Tri-Arc Weather Center, here's a look at your forecast. Mid-70s overnight and a really good chance of rain and thunderstorms. A cold front is dropping through our area. Scattered showers most of the day on Friday, tapering off a little bit in the afternoon, mid-80s. A few more showers on Saturday, getting hot again with low 90s. And then on Sunday, quite a bit cooler, maybe a few showers. This is staff meteorologist Steve Hamilton from the Tri-Arc Weather Center.

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5: From the Tri-Arc Weather Center, here's a look at your forecast. Mid-70s overnight and a really good chance of rain and thunderstorms. A cold front is dropping through our area. Scattered showers most of the day on Friday, tapering off a little bit in the afternoon, mid-80s. A few more showers on Saturday, getting hot again with low 90s. And then on Sunday, quite a bit cooler, maybe a few showers. This is staff meteorologist Steve Hamilton from the Tri-Arc Weather Center.

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1: Highly regarded 2027 five-star guard Davion Thompson has publicly committed to play at Arkansas, but he hadn't announced whether or not he intends to reclassify to 2026 to join the current Razorbacks roster in preparation for the upcoming season. Thompson is out of Branson, Missouri at Link Academy. He chose the Hogs over defending national champion Michigan, Vanderbilt, and Baylor. Two sources confirmed last week that Thompson had privately shared his Arkansas commitment with Calipari. A Conway County man is facing preliminary charges of first-degree murder following the death of a 23-month-old girl. Circumstances left the family shaken and grieving. According to the Morrilton Police Department, officers were dispatched to a home on Williams Street at around 3:25 Sunday after receiving a report of an unresponsive child who was not breathing. Police said officers arrived to find Devontae Walls holding the child. Officers immediately began rendering aid until firefighters and emergency medical personnel arrived and took over CPR efforts. Child was transported to St. Vincent Morrilton, where life-saving measures were unsuccessful. Walls was later arrested on a preliminary charge of first-degree murder, being held in the Conway County Detention Center. I'm Rick Walker in the First Community Bank Triarc 24-Hour News Center, where community comes first. 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
2: April joins us from Hoco Turf and Outdoor Equipment. In April, we've moved into May. I know we had your month where we celebrated you. Now it's time to celebrate May and getting into, service season, because some folks, because of the drier conditions, maybe haven't had to mow as much as what they anticipated. And so they really haven't gotten the equipment broken in. And now they're starting to get out there and to find some of the broken in needs to be repaired because it's broken, right?
3: That's right. 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
3: 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We're about 2 miles west of the Chenal Light. 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We are open Monday through Friday, 8 to 5, Saturdays, 8 to 2. 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We do a lot of giveaways there.
4: From the Triarc Weather Center, here's a look at your forecast. Mid-70s overnight and a really good chance of rain and thunderstorms. A cold front is dropping through our area. Scattered showers most of the day on Friday, tapering off a little bit in the afternoon, mid-80s. A few more showers on Saturday, getting hot again with low 90s. And then on Sunday, quite a bit cooler, maybe a few showers. This is staff meteorologist Steve Hamilton from the Triarc Weather Center.

here's a look at your Triarc community calendar. Bring your inner child out for an hour of dinosaur-themed crafts just for adults. There's going to be a variety of projects for you to enjoy, so choose your favorites. Available while supplies last is for ages 18 and older at the Cabot Library on Tuesday, June 16th at 4 p.m. The Chronic Pain Support Group with American Chronic Pain Association meets on Tuesday, 7 p.m. at the Faulkner County Library. 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And Tommy Terrific's Magic Show is happening Wednesday, June 17th at the Nixon Library in Jacksonville. 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I'm Jennifer Lipp with your Triarc Community Calendar on My Country Y107.

0: 250 years ago, a small group of men changed the course of American history. Not everyone was ready to separate from England. While protesting harsh treatment and oppressive taxation, many colonists still hoped for a peaceful reconciliation. In January of 1776, Thomas Paine circulated his famous pamphlet, Common Sense, in which he challenged his fellow colonists to take a stand. That spring, North Carolina became the first colony to send delegates to Congress seeking a declaration of independence. In June, Richard Henry Lee formally introduced the resolution, and a month later, the declaration was unanimously approved. As we celebrate America's 250th birthday, we remember the men who signed the Declaration of Independence and became founders of our American Republic.
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1: From the TriArc Weather Center, here's a look at your forecast. Mid-70s overnight and a really good chance of rain and thunderstorms. A cold front is dropping through our area. Scattered showers most of the day on Friday, tapering off a little bit in the afternoon, mid-80s. A few more showers on Saturday, getting hot again with low 90s. And then on Sunday, quite a bit cooler, maybe a few showers. This is staff meteorologist Steve Hamilton from the TriArc Weather Center.

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4: From the Tri-Arc Weather Center, here's a look at your forecast. Mid-70s overnight and a really good chance of rain and thunderstorms. A cold front is dropping through our area. Scattered showers most of the day on Friday, tapering off a little bit in the afternoon, mid-80s. A few more showers on Saturday, getting hot again with low 90s. And then on Sunday, quite a bit cooler, maybe a few showers. This is staff meteorologist Steve Hamilton from the Tri-Arc Weather Center.

0: Central Arkansas's home for more country. Working like a dog
1: all day ain't working for me. 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

0: 250 years ago, a small group of men changed the course of American history. Not everyone was ready to separate from England. While protesting harsh treatment and oppressive taxation, many colonists still hoped for a peaceful reconciliation. In January of 1776, Thomas Paine circulated his famous pamphlet, Common Sense, in which he challenged his fellow colonists to take a stand. That spring, North Carolina became the first colony to send delegates to Congress seeking a declaration of independence. In June, Richard Henry Lee formally introduced the resolution, and a month later, the declaration was unanimously approved. As we celebrate America's 250th birthday, we remember the men who signed the Declaration of Independence and became founders of our American Republic.
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1: 8 new male cadets from the U.S. and one from England taking part in this year's Air Force Junior Reserve Officer Training Corps program. It's held its kickoff ceremony on Thursday on the UCA campus. The nearly two-month-long program, hosted by the university's Aviation Academy, includes extensive coursework and hands-on training for young aviators. This is the second year that UCA's Aviation Academy, which opened the state-of-the-art Bill Cote Memorial Hangar in the city last year, was selected as one of seven universities to train a total of just under 100 cadets in the country. Conway Public Schools helping school families in need this summer with the Cats in Community Food Drive. 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
4: From the Triarch Weather Center, here's a look at your forecast. Mid-70s overnight and a really good chance of rain and thunderstorms. A cold front is dropping through our area. Scattered showers most of the day on Friday, tapering off a little bit in the afternoon, mid-80s. A few more showers on Saturday, getting hot again with low 90s. And then on Sunday, quite a bit cooler, maybe a few showers. This is staff meteorologist Steve Hamilton from the Triarch Weather Center.

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It's happening Saturday, June 13th. Registration's at 7 a.m. The derby's at 8 a.m. and prizes will be handed out following the derby. 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
2: From the Tri-Arc Weather Center, here's a look at your forecast. Mid-70s overnight and a really good chance of rain and thunderstorms. A cold front is dropping through our area. Scattered showers most of the day on Friday, tapering off a little bit in the afternoon, mid-80s. A few more showers on Saturday, getting hot again with low 90s. And then on Sunday, quite a bit cooler, maybe a few showers. This is staff meteorologist Steve Hamilton from the Tri-Arc Weather Center.

0: are joined by my good friend Miss April over at HoCo Turf and located there on Ferndale Cutoff Road. This is springtime fun time. I mean, I know summertime is fun time too, but it's not too early to start thinking about the go-karts and the selection of go-karts that you have over at HoCo Turf. Really, I mean, I was impressed by not only the quality, but the options and different things that you've got available.
1: Absolutely. So we sell Hammerhead go-karts here. Hammerhead is a company based out of Texas that is actually owned by Polaris. We've got tiny ones for the little bitty guys, about 3 and up. And then we've got big ones, which we actually fit in, and they're a lot of fun. Every once in a while, the guys get bored, and they'll take them out and race them and have a good time, just kind of as a feel-good moment when they need a break.
0: Absolutely. So, you know, if people are, you know, already starting to think about, what am I going to do with the kids this summer? Then checking out these Hammerhead go-karts would be a fun thing. And if you're thinking, well, you know, I'd like to have a little fun with them too, it's great because it could be a family affair. Of course, at HoCo Turf this time of year, it's all talk about mowing and about, you know, working the property. And, you know, it's kind of gotten away from them in the winter months and things like that. So when you talk about all the different things that you've got available, I mean, everything from Husqvarna chainsaws to you got the Yanmar tractors, the big mowers. I mean, you've got it all, right?
1: We do. We're also a Red Max dealer, which makes us a little bit unique because not a lot of people have Red Max. Red Max is a very, very good product. They've got a full line of pruners and trimmers and leaf blowers. They currently have the biggest leaf blower on the market, and it is an absolute beast.
0: Well, what we need to do is we need to stop by and see you. So, HoCo Turf, that's located right on Highway 10, just, what, 2 miles past the Chenal Light, right?
1: That's exactly right. Right there on the left across from the West Pulaski Fire Department.
0: 9325 Ferndale Cutoff Road. 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

0: 2200 Bruce Street in Conway is here for the whole community. 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
1: From the Tri-Arc Weather Center, here's a look at your forecast. Mid-70s overnight and a really good chance of rain and thunderstorms. A cold front is dropping through our area. Scattered showers most of the day on Friday, tapering off a little bit in the afternoon, mid-80s. A few more showers on Saturday, getting hot again with low 90s. And then on Sunday, quite a bit cooler, maybe a few showers. This is Staff Meteorologist Steve Hamilton from the Tri-Arc Weather Center.

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1: Newly released state enrollment data show Affordable Care Act coverage losses could be even more severe than initially anticipated due to Congress's unwilling to renew enhanced subsidies. Monthly enrollment data through April from Arkansas, Colorado, Maryland, Massachusetts, New Mexico, and New York showed a significant number of people canceled their coverage or didn't pay their premium bills after signing up for coverage in 2026. Federal officials have so far only released data on initial signups during open enrollment, which include people whose coverage was automatically renewed at the end of 2025. Congratulations to the Greenbrier Preschool Program, being recognized for outstanding educational performance and for being named one of the top five early childhood educational centers in the state. This honor represents so much more than a ranking. It reflects the countless hours that teachers spend building relationships with children, creating engaging learning experiences, collaborating with families, and doing whatever it takes to ensure every child is successful. University of Central Arkansas has hired a new director of development. It's AJ Mull. In her role as director of development, she'll support fundraising and donor engagement efforts that'll help provide resources and opportunities for Central Arkansas student athletes while strengthening the overall department. I'm Rick Walker in the First Community Bank Tri-Arc 24-Hour News Center, where community comes first. 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
2: 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In April, we've moved into May. I know we had your month where we celebrated you. Now it's time to celebrate May and getting into, service season, because some folks, because of the drier conditions, maybe haven't had to mow as much as what they anticipated. And so they really haven't gotten the equipment broken in. And now they're starting to get out there and to find some of the broken in needs to be repaired because it's broken, right?
3: That's right. We are in what we call the beginning of the season, and we are full swing. You know, it's one of those things people don't think about in the wintertime months. They worry about that lawn equipment later, and then they have a problem. They come to us and they're like, oh, I should have came earlier.
2: 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Don't delay anymore, because while regular service and maintenance is very important, it's also important to have it working when you're ready for it. Nonetheless, the grass is greening and folks are out there mowing. 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
3: 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They're an excellent product. 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
2: Absolutely. Hoco Turf, where do we find you and how do we find you?
3: 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We're about 2 miles west of the Chenal Light. They're by the Chenal Walmart. We are open Monday through Friday, 8 to 5, Saturdays, 8 to 2. 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
4: From the Tri-Arc Weather Center, here's a look at your forecast. Mid-70s overnight and a really good chance of rain and thunderstorms. A cold front is dropping through our area. Scattered showers most of the day on Friday, tapering off a little bit in the afternoon, mid-80s. A few more showers on Saturday, getting hot again with low 90s. And then on Sunday, quite a bit cooler, maybe a few showers. This is staff meteorologist Steve Hamilton from the Tri-Arc Weather Center.

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Every seat helps a family on their journey toward healing and stability. That's Monday, June 15th, 6 to 8 p.m. Main Street Cersei and First Security Bank are once again partnering to bring free summer movies to the Rialto Theater. It's a great opportunity for families to enjoy a fun afternoon downtown and experience one of Cersei's favorite summer traditions. That's Tuesday, June 16th, Zootopia 2 at 10 a.m. in downtown Cersei. And United Way of Wake County holding a caregiver forum on mental health. The event is free, it's open to the public, and lunch will be provided. That's Tuesday, June 16th, 10 a.m. to 2 p.m. at Wake County 4-H in Cersei. 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
1: From the Tri-Arc Weather Center, here's a look at your forecast. Mid-70s overnight and a really good chance of rain and thunderstorms. A cold front is dropping through our area. Scattered showers most of the day on Friday, tapering off a little bit in the afternoon, mid-80s. A few more showers on Saturday, getting hot again with low 90s. And then on Sunday, quite a bit cooler, maybe a few showers. This is staff meteorologist Steve Hamilton from the Tri-Arc Weather Center.

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2: Clinton Presidential Center is inviting Arkansans to celebrate Independence Day with a full day of free family-friendly activities, including complimentary museum admission, patriotic crafts, live performances, and ice cream. The event will take place Saturday on July 4th as part of the center's America 250 commemoration, a nationwide initiative marking the 250th anniversary of the U.S. The celebration will feature activities both inside and outside the Clinton Center throughout the day. Free admission to the library and museum available from 9 a.m. until 5 p.m. Flowers and tributes have been placed at the site where 24-year-old Noah Henry was killed in a motorcycle crash Friday night in Enola. Family members said the outpouring of support reflects the impact that Noah had on those around him. Family said Noah was not wearing a helmet at the time of the crash. While Arkansas law only requires motorcycle riders under the age of 21 to wear helmets, the family hopes others will take that precaution before getting on a bike. And police in North Little Rock have arrested a man accused of a deadly shooting that took place over this past weekend. They've arrested 39-year-old Cecil Brooks Jr. for the shooting death of 29-year-old Aaron Gilliam. Police added that anyone with information on the shooting can call the North Little Rock Police Department's tip line. I'm Rick Walker in the First Community Bank, Triarch 24-Hour News Center, where community comes first. 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
3: From the Triarch Weather Center, here's a look at your forecast. Mid-70s overnight and a really good chance of rain and thunderstorms. A cold front is dropping through our area. Scattered showers most of the day on Friday, tapering off a little bit in the afternoon, mid-80s. A few more showers on Saturday, getting hot again with low 90s. And then on Sunday, quite a bit cooler, maybe a few showers. This is Staff Meteorologist Steve Hamilton from the Triarch Weather Center.

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Do you love history? 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That's Thursday, 2 p.m. Also Thursday at 3 p.m. at Pleasure Park in Jacksonville, Popsicles in the Park is back. 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The event is free. It's open to all. It's happening at Julius Breckling Riverfront Park in North Little Rock. That's Thursday, 6 p.m. If you need more details, head to the website, triarcradio.com. 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
3: 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Every once in a while, the guys get bored, and they'll take them out and race them and have a good time, just kind of as a feel-good moment when they need a break.
2: Absolutely. So, you know, if people are, you know, already starting to think about, what am I going to do with the kids this summer? 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And if you're thinking, well, you know, I'd like to have a little fun with them too, it's great because it could be a family affair. Of course, at HOCO Turf this time of year, it's all talk about mowing and about, you know, working the property. And, you know, it's kind of gotten away from them in the winter months and things like that. So when you talk about all the different things that you've got available, I mean, everything from Husqvarna chainsaws to you got the Yanmar tractors, the big mowers. I mean, you've got it all, right?
3: We do. We're also a Red Max dealer, which makes us a little bit unique because not a lot of people have Red Max. Red Max is a very, very good product. They've got a full line of pruners and trimmers and leaf blowers. They currently have the biggest leaf blower on the market, and it is an absolute beast.
2: Well, what we need to do is we need to stop by and see you. So, HOCO Turf, that's located right on Highway 10, just, 2 miles past the Chenal Light, right?
3: That's exactly right. Right there on the left across from the West Pulaski Fire Department.
2: 9325 Ferndale Cutoff Road. When do we find you there?
3: Monday through Friday, 8 to 5, and Saturdays, 8 to 2. And if you want to buy something, we can pretty much be reached anytime. You just give us a text and we'll show up for you.
4: From the Tri-Arc Weather Center, here's a look at your forecast. Mid-70s overnight and a really good chance of rain and thunderstorms. A cold front is dropping through our area. Scattered showers most of the day on Friday, tapering off a little bit in the afternoon, mid-80s. A few more showers on Saturday, getting hot again with low 90s. And then on Sunday, quite a bit cooler, maybe a few showers. This is staff meteorologist Steve Hamilton from the Tri-Arc Weather Center.

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0: from the Tri-Arc Weather Center, here's a look at your forecast. Mid-70s overnight and a really good chance of rain and thunderstorms. A cold front is dropping through our area. Scattered showers most of the day on Friday, tapering off a little bit in the afternoon, mid-80s. A few more showers on Saturday, getting hot again with low 90s. And then on Sunday, quite a bit cooler, maybe a few showers. This is staff meteorologist Steve Hamilton from the Tri-Arc Weather Center.
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0: From the Tri-Arc Weather Center, here's a look at your forecast. Mid-70s overnight and a really good chance of rain and thunderstorms. A cold front is dropping through our area. Scattered showers most of the day on Friday, tapering off a little bit in the afternoon, mid-80s. A few more showers on Saturday, getting hot again with low 90s. And then on Sunday, quite a bit cooler, maybe a few showers. This is staff meteorologist Steve Hamilton from the Tri-Arc Weather Center.

0: it's Christina the Culture Queen, bringing you everything you need to know to be in the know and be entertained. Culture, cuisine, entertainment, I'm Christina Munoz-Madsen and I've got you covered. It's Friday, so that means we're going to give you a glimpse of several entertainment options throughout this weekend. At Murray's Dinner Playhouse in Little Rock, Tuna Does Vegas. When a conservative radio host announces that he and his wife will renew their vows in Sin City, all the residents of Tuna come along for the ride. The eclectic band of citizens that make up this town are portrayed by only two actors, making this send-up on life in rural America even more delightful as they depict all the inhabitants of Tuna, Elvis impersonators, and more. Go to murraysdp.com for more. The Sound of Music will be at the Rialto Theater in Morrilton. 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William Shakespeare's Taming of the Shrew opens this weekend at the Weekend Theater in Little Rock, which includes a battle of wits and wills, the likes of which none have seen before. Tickets at weekendtheater.org. On Saturday, Flurfy in the Land of Almost Awake at the Arkansas Museum of Fine Arts in Little Rock. 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Also on Saturday, there's a neighborhood block party at the Promenade at Chenal in West Little Rock. It's from 11 to 1. 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
1: Highly regarded 2027 five-star guard Davion Thompson has publicly committed to play at Arkansas, but he hadn't announced whether or not he intends to reclassify to 2026 to join the current Razorbacks roster in preparation for the upcoming season. Thompson is out of Branson, Missouri at Link Academy. He chose the Hogs over defending national champion Michigan, Vanderbilt, and Baylor. Two sources confirmed last week that Thompson had privately shared his Arkansas commitment with Calipari. A Conway County man is facing preliminary charges of first-degree murder following the death of a 23-month-old girl. Circumstances left the family shaken and grieving. According to the Morrilton Police Department, officers were dispatched to a home on William Street at around 3:25 Sunday after receiving a report of an unresponsive child who was not breathing. Police said officers arrived to find Devontae Walls holding the child. Officers immediately began rendering aid until firefighters and emergency medical personnel arrived and took over CPR efforts. Child was transported to St. Vincent Morrilton, where life-saving measures were unsuccessful. Walls was later arrested on a preliminary charge of first-degree murder, being held in the Conway County Detention Center. I'm Rick Walker in the First Community Bank Triarch 24-Hour News Center, where community comes first. 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
2: From the Triarch Weather Center, here's a look at your forecast. Mid-70s overnight and a really good chance of rain and thunderstorms. A cold front is dropping through our area. Scattered showers most of the day on Friday, tapering off a little bit in the afternoon, mid-80s. A few more showers on Saturday, getting hot again with low 90s. And then on Sunday, quite a bit cooler, maybe a few showers. This is staff meteorologist Steve Hamilton from the Triarch Weather Center.

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0: Now here's a look at your TriArc community calendar. Bites and Insights. It's a morning of learning, tasty bites, conversation, and empowerment designed with seniors in mind. Caregivers, family members, and community members also welcome to attend. Registration is encouraged but not required. That's Saturday, June 13th from 8:30 a.m. to 11:15 a.m. at Greater Fellowship Christian Church, 1 Wildwood Drive in Conway. You can learn or teach a fiber craft while celebrating Worldwide Knit in Public Day. You can also join in and help yarn bomb the Nixon Library. Snacks and beverages provided for all ages Saturday, 1 p.m. at the Nixon Library in Jacksonville. And you're invited to a pet expo Saturday from 10 a.m. to 4 p.m. Conway Animal Services, 4560 Highway 64 in West Conway. Admission is free. 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
1: 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While protesting harsh treatment and oppressive taxation, many colonists still hoped for a peaceful reconciliation. 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That spring, North Carolina became the first colony to send delegates to Congress seeking a declaration of independence. 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
3: From the TriArc Weather Center, here's a look at your forecast. Mid-70s overnight and a really good chance of rain and thunderstorms. A cold front is dropping through our area. Scattered showers most of the day on Friday, tapering off a little bit in the afternoon, mid-80s. A few more showers on Saturday, getting hot again with low 90s. And then on Sunday, quite a bit cooler, maybe a few showers. This is staff meteorologist Steve Hamilton from the TriArc Weather Center.

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8: From the Triarc Weather Center, here is a look at your forecast. Areas of showers and a few thunderstorms at times through early afternoon today with a high 86. We have a slight chance of rain developing after midnight, low 73. Then scattered storms early on Saturday, clearing, hot and humid with a high 92, the heat index 105. Occasional storms Saturday night and through much of Sunday with a high 84. I'm staff meteorologist Ann Holliday from the Triarc Weather Center.

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Good morning. Welcome to Friday in the Country. We've got a special Friday morning sports show coming your way. And it'll be broadcasting live from the Wampus Cat Arena to Buzz Bolding Arena. Details on that coming up right here.

0: it's Christina the Culture Queen, bringing you everything you need to know to be in the know and be entertained. Culture, cuisine, entertainment, I'm Christina Munoz-Madsen and I've got you covered. It's Friday, so that means we're going to give you a glimpse of several entertainment options throughout this weekend. At Murray's Dinner Playhouse in Little Rock, Tuna Does Vegas. When a conservative radio host announces that he and his wife will renew their vows in Sin City, all the residents of Tuna come along for the ride. The eclectic band of citizens that make up this town are portrayed by only two actors, making this send-up on life in rural America even more delightful as they depict all the inhabitants of Tuna, Elvis impersonators, and more. Go to murraysdp.com for more. The Sound of Music will be at the Rialto Theater in Morrilton. 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William Shakespeare's Taming of the Shrew opens this weekend at the Weekend Theater in Little Rock, which includes a battle of wits and wills, the likes of which none have seen before. Tickets at weekendtheater.org. On Saturday, Flurfy in the Land of Almost Awake at the Arkansas Museum of Fine Arts in Little Rock. 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Also on Saturday, there's a neighborhood block party at the Promenade at Chenal in West Little Rock. It's from 11 to 1. 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I'm Christina the Culture Queen, bringing you everything you need to know to be in the know and be entertained.
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3: 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Guess what? It is summertime. I don't know if you knew that or not. Yeah, you're feeling the temperatures, and you're also going, okay, we've got like the 4th of July coming up, and it might have some folks over for a party. I mean, it's on a Saturday this year, so why not celebrate in style? Well, we want to help you do that. Head on over to Daisy Day Florist in Greenbrier. They've got all kinds of supplies for your 4th of July party, for any party, all right? For any occasion, Daisy Day is ready to help you put on the best show ever. And that includes some great gift items. They've got great items for your cabin, for your lake house, for your cabana in the backyard, whatever the case may be. They've got tons of decorating ideas. And, of course, they always have beautiful, fresh flowers ready to send to somebody or to take to somebody, or maybe just to, you know, you need a little pick-me-up yourself, and you can do that too, all right? Daisy Day Florist, the ladies are always ready to set you up with the very, very best. They've always got, you know, ideas, and, you know, you can bring them colors. And, of course, it is, you know, time for weddings this time of year, too. If you haven't got your flowers yet, maybe you just planned a last-minute wedding and decided, you know, what am I going to do for flowers? Well, Daisy Day can help you out there as well, all right? Daisy Day Florist on Highway 65 in Greenbrier, always ready to get you set up with the very best in floral arrangements and gifts and all kinds of things. And don't forget that they can also send something to your grandma in Poughkeepsie or wherever they may be. If you got somebody celebrating a birthday and you can't get there, send flowers. It's a wonderful, wonderful gift, all right? Daisy Day Florist on Highway 65 in Greenbrier. 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Tell them you heard about it right here on My Country, Y107, and that Jay sent you. That's right, JR sent you to the good stuff.
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5: From the Triarch Weather Center, here is a look at your forecast. Areas of showers and a few thunderstorms at times through early afternoon today with a high 86. We have a slight chance of rain developing after midnight, low 73. Then scattered storms early on Saturday, clearing, hot and humid with a high 92, the heat index 105. Occasional storms Saturday night and through much of Sunday with a high 84. I'm Staff Meteorologist Ann Holliday from the Triarch Weather Center.

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1: 8 new male cadets from the U.S. and one from England taking part in this year's Air Force Junior Reserve Officer Training Corps program. It's held its kickoff ceremony on Thursday on the UCA campus. The nearly two-month-long program, hosted by the university's Aviation Academy, includes extensive coursework and hands-on training for young aviators. This is the second year that UCA's Aviation Academy, which opened the state-of-the-art Bill Cote Memorial Hangar in the city last year, was selected as one of seven universities to train a total of just under 100 cadets in the country. Conway Public Schools helping school families in need this summer with the Cats in Community Food Drive. It's coming up on June 25th from 10 to 2. Conway Public Schools Director of Student Services, Preston Eccles, and Jessica Clausen, Executive Director of the United Way, spoke with J.R. Runyon Wednesday about this year's food drive.
2: Conway Public Schools wants to make sure that we can take care of our families during the summer. 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
5: From the Triarch Weather Center, here is a look at your forecast. Areas of showers and a few thunderstorms at times through early afternoon today with a high 86. We have a slight chance of rain developing after midnight, low 73. Then scattered storms early on Saturday, clearing, hot and humid with a high 92, the heat index 105. Occasional storms Saturday night and through much of Sunday with a high 84. I'm Staff Meteorologist Ann Holliday from the Triarch Weather Center.

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0: Absolutely. Go by and see April. What's the telephone number?
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Today's Best Country is right here on My Country Y107. And a better me for you on this Friday morning with Bailey Zimmerman as we get ready for our Friday morning sports spectacular. We are at Buzz Bolding Arena on the campus of Conway High. We'll tell you why coming up on Y107.

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1: It's time to take a look back and a look ahead at what is happening in local sports with the Chris Crane Hyundai Sports Update. Conway shortstop Sean Cover was named the Arkansas Gatorade Baseball Player of the Year last week, as well as the All-Arkansas Player of the Year in the Arkansas Democrat Gazette on Sunday. Cover was a four-year starter for the Wampus Cats and finished the season with a 500% batting average and a .642 on-base percentage to go along with 31 RBI and 8 home runs. Cover is headed to play collegiate ball at Southern Miss. Also named to the All-Arkansas team was Conway's Max Holland to the first team, while Greenbrier's Cameron Pedinas and Tristan Mosley were named to the All-Arkansas softball team, along with Rosebud's Tegan Harris. Searcy's Georgie McMahon joined Conway's Hayden Heupel on the first team girls All-Arkansas soccer team. Piper Holmes of Searcy was named to the second team, and Sloane Shelton of Searcy was named to the All-Underclassmen team. The Little Rock Trojans fell in Game 1 of the Super Regional in Troy, Alabama on Friday, 12-2, and then Saturday saw their spectacularly successful season come to an end with a 7-2 loss and sent Troy to Omaha for the College World Series that begins this weekend. Little Rock finished with a 39-28 record on the season. Be sure to join Matt Wilcox, Eric King, and I each Friday morning at 7 o'clock at Big Bad Breakfast in downtown Conway for the Friday Morning Sports Spectacular live right here. That's a look at the Chris Crane Hyundai Sports Update on the Triarch Sports Network.
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4: 250 years ago, a small group of men changed the course of American history. 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He organized the Boston Tea Party, led the opposition to the Stamp Act, and launched the Committees of Correspondence. Though he eventually served as governor of Massachusetts, the high point in his life was affixing his signature to the document that marked the culmination of his life's work. 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
7: From the Triarch Weather Center, here is a look at your forecast. Areas of showers and a few thunderstorms at times through early afternoon today with a high 86. We have a slight chance of rain developing after midnight, low 73. Then scattered storms early on Saturday, clearing, hot and humid with a high 92, the heat index 105. Occasional storms Saturday night and through much of Sunday with a high 84. I'm staff meteorologist Ann Holliday from the Triarch Weather Center.
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7: From the Triarch Weather Center, here is a look at your forecast. Areas of showers and a few thunderstorms at times through early afternoon today with a high 86. We have a slight chance of rain developing after midnight, low 73. Then scattered storms early on Saturday, clearing hot and humid with a high 92, the heat index 105. Occasional storms Saturday night and through much of Sunday with a high 84. I'm staff meteorologist Ann Holliday from the TriArc Weather Center.
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1: And good morning. And well, okay, so we're not at Big Bad Breakfast this morning. We have taken the show on the road, a theme in which we'll become consistent coming in about 3, maybe 4 weeks. And guys, when we start counting down to the football season, and it's hard to believe that we're already, I worked it back, and I think it's the third Friday in July is when we will start our countdown, unless we decide to do one earlier than that if somebody's available, because you know it's like we've got so many weeks that or so many schools and things that we've got to do on that I'm not sure everybody's going to be available at that time. But I don't know about you, but I'm ready for some football.
2: Oh, I can't wait.
3: Yeah, I tell you what, you know, and then this week just made it worse kind of, because we had 7-on-7 here at Conway, and then yesterday we had team camp, and I tell you what, 7-on-7, I get it, and I understand why they do it, and I think it's very helpful on a lot of ends of the game. But man, yesterday there were some people wanting to hit some people in team camp, and it was the atmosphere. Let's just say that atmosphere was thick, not the humidity, just the atmosphere as well. So
1: the intensity.
3: Yeah, it was. But I mean, when it's, and I think I even said this to Coach James yesterday, is that, again, I go back to I'm adopted, because the stands were full of parents watching it. My dad, number one, we didn't have team camp. No, we did go to, I went to basketball camp, baseball camp, but, you know, my parents wasn't going to go watch.
1: Yeah.
3: Especially in 150 degree weather. That ain't happening. Yeah. But the stands are full, so you see the parents up there, and I mean, it's just, you know, Centennial Bank came in and grilled for all the athletes, and it's just one of those situations. You see this whole parking lot just full of buses.
1: Yeah.
2: How many teams did y'all have here yesterday?
3: So yesterday, 14.
2: Wow.
3: Yeah. I think so. No, that I think that was 7-on-7. Yesterday, I think it had about 8 or 9.
1: I was going to say, most of the time I've seen those are about 8.
3: Yeah, there's about 8 or 9, because I knew they had 2, and then 2, and then they had 2 resting. So, yeah, I mean, it was, but they had them indoors, had them outside. The breeze was great yesterday outside. I mean, it was not real bad, but, I mean, you got everywhere from, Like Hamilton was here, Parkview was here, and then, of course, again, you had Bryant and Conway. So you got a little mix, and there Morrilton was here. You always have that. Monticello was here.
1: That's
3: so, yeah.

0: exactly. So it was neat to see a bunch of different perspectives with different classifications that were here. But yeah, it was good. Like I said, it's crazy how they fit it in. So,
1: well, but we are here today at the Buzz Bowling Arena on the campus. And speaking of here, we are here on the campus of Conway High School because today is the Reeves Brothers basketball camp. Spencer and Austin Reeves, of course, from right here in the Triarch area, if you will, and we'll claim a little bit of ownership to that. And of course, everybody's familiar with Austin's rise with the Los Angeles Lakers and the way he has played in the NBA. And before we get too far, you know, into that game, which was the Knicks and the Spurs the other night, was simply the most incredible comeback and finish that I think I've ever seen in basketball, and I've watched a lot of basketball over the years.
2: Yeah, I don't know if it's more incredible that they came back or it was just the way that they flopped there. The third quarter, they just kept firing threes. I mean, yeah. I understand that they were on fire in the first half, but after you miss three or four in a row, you probably need to go get a bucket at some point. And they just kept firing it. So,
1: well, I think they got into their arrogances. I mean, they said, "We got this, puppy. Yeah. We've got this thing evened up." And the Knicks just, as they have, and that's what's crazy to me, is they had already shown the propensity to do that in the Cleveland series and other places where it looked like that they were might be going to go down, and they've been on this run. And so, you know, if I'm the other team, I'm going, now they've already shown they can come back, so let's just make sure that we finish.
2: Yes.
1: You know, how many times do we hear high school coaches talking about finish? It's not where you are at the start of the third quarter. It's where you are at the end of the fourth, you know. And just finish the game, finish it out, and finish strong. I mean, if nothing else, but to keep the momentum going for yourself going into the next game. And the Spurs, I don't want to say they laid down because they didn't lay down, but they just, you can see they it's almost like the shoulders went,
2: we got this.
1: And this is not going to be a big deal. And even when they started coming back, they couldn't find that fire again.
2: Yeah.
1: And then the last 30 seconds, I mean, if you never watch a basketball game in your life, you go back and watch that last 30 seconds.
3: Unbelievable.
1: I mean, it just, in the tip-in, I mean, the shot being short and then just the, you know, and they left the lane wide open for him. I mean, you know, nobody guarded on the ball.
2: Yeah. No, and it was almost like it was the set play, is that he's going to shoot it and then you're going to attack the rim, and because that's what happened. And I'm going to tell you, I had an opportunity. I went to a basketball team camp the other day, and I was talking to our old coach, Coach Reed, and was asking him if he was watching any of it. And man, basketball in the NBA is not the same.
1: It's a different game. They beat you to death.
2: Yeah. And sometimes it's fun to watch. Sometimes it's kind of like, man, this is, I can't handle this. But it's so rough. It's so physical. And then they'll call the tiniest foul, just a touch, a hip or something like that, and then you'll see somebody just maul somebody and they won't call nothing.
1: Just crawl all up in their grill and wrap around like a snake and just, you know.
2: And so, I don't know. I'm like you guys. That game was crazy, and I've been watching it just because I'm trying to collect some cards of some guys. I'm trying to see who I need to get. You know, back in my day, when the Bulls were playing, the Lakers were playing, and the Celtics, that's when you watched it. And but somebody brought up a good point. You know, I was talking about how rough it was, and they said, "Well, and you got to remember Rodman and Lambeer and all those guys." And I said, "But to me, it seemed like they played with a little bit of it didn't take away from the game. It wasn't, obvious.
1: Right.
2: You know, they were rough. They were tough, bad boys and all that kind of stuff.
1: They held their ground.
2: Yes.
1: But this is a lot more than just holding your ground.
2: Yeah, this is some crazy stuff. And so, and again, I'm like one of them guys, too. I watched a couple things the other day on TikTok. I'm like, that didn't happen. I watched that game. What was AI? The hell did I do? And I'm going, did that happen? Because it could.
1: Yeah. Well, that one where they were saying that Wimby was, you know, scissor tailing somebody out. And I'm like, come on. Yeah. I mean,
2: it was the punch that got me, because I thought, somebody could get mad and punch. I mean, that can happen.
1: Yeah.
2: And I looked at that and I thought, well, nah, that can't be right.
1: Well, the thing that I thought was interesting, and I don't know if this, I don't think it consciously played into it, but when Wimby gets to the point where one more flagrant, he has to sit a game.
0: Yeah.
1: You know, and I think that he kind of backed off of some of his intensity, and because he knows that he's just one flagrant away from sitting a game. Well, you know, if it happened to have gotten to 3-1, which it did, you know, and you're having to sit a game, I mean, it's over.
0: It's over.
1: Yeah. I mean, it's over. So, you know, whether, like I say, I don't think consciously the decision was made to, okay, let's protect him. But I think subconsciously he's going, okay, I got to be careful.
0: Yeah.
1: I got to be careful. And that changed. And the Knicks, to their credit, you know, it wasn't just a San Antonio flop in the end. It was to their credit, the Knicks never stopped doing what they were doing, doing what they knew they could do. And the thing that I've been impressed with about the Knicks is their ball distribution. I mean, Brunson, yeah, he's, you know, that, but I mean, it's a team that is built around playing as a team. And man, how refreshing is that to see in a league of this is all about me?
2: Towns is the one that gets me. I mean, that dude, he's a brute, you know, and I noticed him in college, but I didn't think much about him. Well, number one, he wasn't there long enough. Yeah. But it was just, it's one of those situations to where I don't think anybody in the world, I'm like going, how are they going to stop Wimby? How are you going to stop him?
1: Yeah.
2: You can't.
1: Yeah.
2: And then you
1: Oklahoma City saw that.
2: Yeah. And so, and I think that was their, I think that was their championship.
1: Oh, I 1,000% agree, and I think everybody did coming into it. That's why what the Knicks have done has surprised everybody so much.
0: Yeah, I thought whoever came out of the Western Conference was going to win the championship. I really did. I didn't think the Knicks could play with either one of those teams.
1: No. But that, again, comes back to they're playing as a team. Mm-hmm. And even though Oklahoma City, while it's SGA, is a straw that stirs the drink there, they play as a team as well, mm-hmm. Probably more so than a lot of others. But I just, I mean, it was impressive. And I think the cool thing for me, so I'm watching it in real time, and all of a sudden, that's Coach Cal.
2: Yeah.
1: You know, wait a minute. Hold on. That's Coach Cal. What's going on with that? And I think that's great.
0: Yeah.
1: For Arkansas.
0: No doubt.
2: Oh, absolutely. That was probably one of the most talked about things for, you know, at least for a while, the last 24 hours, not just the win, but in Arkansas, Coach Cal's there.
1: Yeah.
2: That's crazy.
1: Coach Cal was not just there. You know, I mean, there's the hugs of towns, and you see him, you know, embracing and being a part of that. And it's like, if I'm a recruit, and he's recruiting me, one, I'm impressed that he's recruiting me.
2: Okay? Yeah, he's on the front row.
1: Yeah. But two, he's got front row access, and all that kind of access. I want to go someplace where he's the one hugging me, you know, where I've got the opportunity to be, you know, bear hugged by, you know, by Coach Cal at an NBA game, you know, just because that means that you're playing in the league. And so I think that was huge for just, again, maybe not the conscious so much, but the subconscious mind of some of these kids that Arkansas is looking at.
2: Well, only in New York you'd see something like that. You know, in L.A., you know, you'd see your Jack Nicholson and some of those folks at ball games a lot of times close. But, you know, there you look at the who's who's of, you know, and then Taylor Swift shows up. I'm like, I thought she's a Chiefs fan. But,
1: You know what? The word is that's where they're having their wedding is at Madison Square Garden.
0: Is that right?
1: Yeah. So I guess she was scoping out the garden. That's all she was doing.
2: Who was her wedding planner? I hope it wasn't a person beside her.
0: Well, but they said that the cheapest ticket for that game was $4,750. The cheapest ticket.
1: That's like upper nosebleed behind.
2: That's a big
1: pillar.
2: Place.
1: Yeah. Oh, it is.
2: That's a huge place.
1: Yeah. I mean, I'd love to see you do a game. I mean,
0: Where they auctioned off two of the front row courtside seats for $1 million. So it's insane.
2: I'd like to have $1 million so I could retire.
1: Yeah, exactly. Not so I could go to a ball game.
2: Yeah. Not so I could pay for that. Here, let me just blow it right off the bat.
1: But. Exciting stuff there, and it'll be interesting to see how San Antonio responds. Can they respond? I expect them to win this game.
0: Yeah, I agree.
1: Expected to go back to the Garden.
2: Absolutely.
1: And, you know, I mean, again, I'm not the NBA script writer, but, you know, if I'm the NBA script writer, that's what I'm wanting to do.
0: Yeah, we need a little bit more money generated.
2: Yeah, and I'm not sure that San Antonio quite act up like they will in New York if New York wins it. I mean, that place will... That will be nuts.
1: Yes, and you saw. I mean, this was a game four And granted, because I think of the way that it ended, 30 minutes later, there wasn't anybody that had left the Garden.
0: Yeah. Oh,
1: I mean, if they were still cranking out Frank in New York, and still dancing in this, you know. I mean, nobody wanted to leave it,
0: right.
1: You know. And I just don't know that you can duplicate that type of atmosphere anywhere else. I mean, it's just, and it's been since, what was it, 1975, I think it was the last time that they were 73 or 75, the last time the Knicks won a world championship.
0: See, I mean, I heard that, but, like, I thought they won one with Ewing, but they didn't.
1: Mm-hmm. No.
3: Mm-hmm. I mean, little guy called Michael Jordan.
0: Yeah, that's right.
1: Well, that
0: yeah.
1: guy.
0: Yeah,
1: well,
0: that dude.
1: Well, so we are here again to get back on the topic of, we got stuck talking about basketball, but that's good because that's where we're here at Conway Poor. It's going to be a big basketball camp here that's going to come in today and tomorrow. Today, I think it's the, let's see, third grade through seventh grade. Is that, I took some screenshots.
0: They'll be everywhere. I know that because last year this place was just rolling.
1: And then tomorrow it'll be the, I think, the sixth through the eighth graders. So it's a third.
3: You know, it brings back a lot of memories for me. Of course, I grew up loving the game of basketball and got the chance to play at the next level. But I remember distinctly going to the Scottie Pippen camp at UCA when I was about third through seventh grade.
1: Yeah.
3: And just being able to look up to a guy that played in the NBA like Austin Reeves does is something so cool and something these kids will remember for the rest of their lives. I mean, I'm 47 and I still remember it like it was yesterday, and it's just a really cool experience. I remember one day after camp, I'm standing there waiting for my mom to come pick me up, and Scotty comes over and he said, "Here, son, hold this," and he takes off his Chicago Bulls hat that's got rhinestones all over it, puts his Rolex in the hat with his wallet, and just hands it to me. He says, "Hold this." And he goes out there and plays one-on-one, and I'm probably holding $100,000 worth of stuff. And I'm like, oh, my gosh.
0: Yeah, I'm surprised he didn't just say keep it.
3: Yeah, no doubt.
1: Well,
3: it's just a really cool deal.
1: And, you know, there's a lot said these days about, you know, sports is a 24/7, 365. There's not really an off season and stuff like that. But when you see opportunities like this, it makes you feel better about it. And, you know, because, like you say, the kids' experiences, you know, things that they'll remember coming out of this, not just the basketball skills, right. but just the being a part of something special. I think that's really cool.
0: And I tell you what, back in the day, they had them at colleges, too. So that was kind of a neat deal. I bet they can't now. I'm sure there's some type of NCAA regulation that won't allow them to have it. But, yeah, we had we went to camp at – me and Rusty Mann went to camp at U of A. And, of course, this was set in seventh grade when I thought – the round mound of rebound was still alive.
3: You still had hopes.
0: But, you know, you went as singles. Everybody were, you didn't go, it wasn't a team camp. It wasn't anything like that. Right. You just went and you practice on skills.
3: Yeah.
0: You practice on this and that. I mean, I remember getting my picture made with Eddie Sutton. I thought that was the neatest thing in the world. You stayed in the dorm. We stayed in the dorm the whole week. I thought that was just, it was just a cool atmosphere. And so, that's back in the Barnhill days. That was pretty impressive.
3: Yeah, that's awesome.
1: You know, speaking to Coach Cal, you know, he was in Conway, I think it was last week, mm-hmm. Over at Conway Christian with a similar type camp experience and things like that. And, you know, all those kind of things, they just keep the sport going. Of course, Eric knows this, and you know this too probably. You know, basketball is my favorite sport to call. I mean, that's what I love doing football. I love doing baseball. But, man, basketball is the one where I just – my hands start rubbing together, and I just start going, okay, let's do this thing. So it's fun to see the kids, you know, and with Conway and Faulkner County as a whole having so much success in girls and boys, especially in girls in the recent times, but in boys and girls basketball over the years, I think that it's really a cool thing. I think that's why you'll see the response that you're probably going to see today from the turnout.
0: Yeah, definitely. I mean, again, it comes from, you know, all over. Number one, the name that's on the camp is going to bring a lot of people. But, you know, the kids just being able to get involved and mom and dad bringing them out there to everybody's got that one. Everybody's got an Austin Reeves in their family. And so hopefully it turns out like, you know, or she turns out like he did. So, but, yeah, it's always that. And I'm telling you,
2: So we got Vacation Bible School next week. And so, you know, you got kids running everywhere. This place in here will be a madhouse. And and just doing a great job. I mean, Ashley came through here a while ago, always talking to her about practice and everything, how you got their undivided attention, how you're doing this. And you know, you're out there trying to teach and make – you got to win. I mean, that's the big thing in you know, in high school. And so, but at the end of the day, they're trying to teach and they're running everywhere. So just, and the, it's younger people running these camps, which to me is very, very, very important, not just for the kids that are attending the camps, but I guarantee if you talk to any of these guys that are working the camp, I mean, it's just like the church camps and everything else. They'll tell them how much they grew from just doing that as a person.
1: Well, and it's great because it a lot of these are probably aspiring coaches, you know, whether it be at the collegiate, high school, church league level, whatever. You know, it takes coaches at all those levels.
2: Sure.
1: And so this is an opportunity to get out and work and see what works and see what you can, you know, steal from somebody else and how they do it. And so it's a great opportunity for those, like you say, for those kind of folks that are running the camp to be able to be a part of that and continue to grow and mature for their own careers.
2: Well, you said church league. I mean, I don't know if you've been involved in many church leagues. They take that serious from softball to basketball. So that might be like the NBA. I mean, that's how they take that to heart. But, yeah, no, I think it's going to be great. And, I mean, they do three or four. They were in Springdale. The Reeves brothers were in Springdale yesterday. And so it's just neat to see these people give back to the community and to be a part of this and to let these younger kids see that. And like you said, who knows? You might have it. Cedar Ridge, Arkansas. Did you ever know where that place was?
1: That's right.
2: Well, I mean, it's crazy.
3: And, too, I mean, it's great to continue to grow the game by these camps. You know, basketball is, especially in the girls' side, it's starting to lose some popularity because of volleyball and other things. You know, volleyball is a little bit easier to play than basketball. Basketball's hard. I mean, you got to run a lot, and you got to be in shape. And so the popularity of the sport is dwindling a little bit. And so these kind of camps are really important to grow the game. Basketball is one of those sports where you can go out by yourself and improve your skills. And it's hard to do that in football. It's hard to do that in baseball. But basketball, you find a goal somewhere, doesn't even have to have a net, and you can go get some shots in. And so these kind of camps are really, really important to grow the popularity of the game and really get these kids to love the game.
1: Absolutely. Absolutely. 7:26 here on this Friday morning. And, again, we are with our Big Bad Breakfast folks. They have been gracious enough to allow us to come down and be a part of what's happening here at Conway High today at the Buzz Bolding Arena. And it's quiet in here right now, but they opened the gates at 7:30. So I have the feeling that the ability to talk casually over the next half hour may adjust just a little bit. But we'll take a break and come back, and we're going to talk with April over at HoCo Turf and Outdoor Equipment, and we're going to try to get her on the air here for just a moment, and then we will come back for more as we continue on this Friday morning with our Friday Morning Sports Spectacular here at the Buzz Bolding Arena this morning, brought to you in part by our great partners at Big 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
10: Welcome back here. We are at Buzz Bolding Arena this morning for our Friday Morning Sports Spectacular and presented in part by great partners at Big Bad Breakfast. And, you know, talking sports, let's talk about the sport of lawn mowing. 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And, you know, it can be a fun thing, right, April? 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
10: 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Tell us that number.
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11: You're welcome. I hope you have a great day.
10: Thanks, you too. And welcome back here to the Buzz Bolding Arena, and Eric King and Matt Wilcox joining me here for our Friday Morning Sports Spectacular. And, okay, so we got to talk about it. The SEC dominance coming into the College World Series. I mean, five out of eight?
0: Yeah, it's crazy.
10: I mean, it's crazy. And it looks to me like, and it, you know, this is my, you know, I'm from Oklahoma, so I've got tinted glasses maybe on with respect to that. But it almost appears to me that there's no way that that the championship series won't have an SEC team in it, just the way that it looks like, because you've got the whole right side of the bracket is an SEC bracket.
0: Well, and then, and so correct me if I'm wrong on this, the other three teams with Troy, West Virginia, North Carolina, is this their first time in it?
10: North Carolina was there last year.
0: Yeah, okay, okay. Yeah. So you got two teams.
10: Well, no, they weren't there last year, but they've been there, the last 3 years.
0: Yeah. Okay, so
10: nobody from last year is here.
0: Is here, yeah. It's insane. And, of course, everybody in the world, you had your Arkansas, you had your LSU, everybody thought, hey, they're coming in.
10: Yeah.
0: I'm a little nervous. Ole Miss might win this thing. I think Georgia's the one, though.
3: Yeah, I think Georgia's got the – I mean, they're – just to watch them play this year, the way they swing the bat, and they've got some decent arms, but the way they swing it is just impressive. And so my money's on Georgia. Of course, that means that they will probably not win it.
0: Exactly.
3: But I just hate to see another Arkansas assistant win a national championship before Dave Van Horn does. Yeah. Dadgummit. Yeah.
10: Well, and so when you look at – I love the way that Oklahoma's playing. Yeah. They put through – In the Super Regional, Drew started two freshmen.
3: Yeah, it's incredible.
10: On the mound.
3: Unreal.
10: I mean.
3: And made Kansas look like a high school team. They really did. It was impressive.
0: Well, and that's what's going to get you through this. I mean, this is a long run with of pitching staff. Mm-hmm. So you better be deep in the bullpen. I mean, it's really, really going to take a toll on.
10: Well, I think it will, and I think it'll be a challenging. It'll be fun. I mean, we all wish that Little Rock and Arkansas both were there.
0: Oh, that'd be awesome.
10: Either one were there, and they're not. But the play of Troy was very impressive last weekend. I mean, you talk about and to me, it wasn't just seemed like they were on a roll. They just went out and did what they did.
3: Yeah. Mm-hmm. And that's a team, too. I mean, not to take away from anything that those other teams not in the SEC. I mean, Troy playing in that conference that Coastal Carolina plays in. And, you know, we know Coastal Carolina won one a few years back. So Troy could go on a run here and shock the world and beat the big power of the SEC.
0: And the numbers they put up, it's what's crazy.
3: Oh, yeah.
0: It's the game of the bomb right now. Oh, I mean, that's what's crazy.
3: No
0: and
3: doubt.
0: So you see that, and then, of course, we talk a little bit about the fast pitch World Series. And, I mean, it's just that is the name of the game is how far can I hit it.
3: I'm glad you brought that up. Can we talk about the Arkansas Lady Razorback softball team? What happened to our shortstop?
0: I don't know what that deal was. The money's better somewhere else.
3: Is that
0: else,
3: what
0: I
3: it
0: guess.
3: Was?
0: I don't know. I have no clue because she was good.
3: I didn't know if maybe there's something family-wise or if y'all had heard a story of why she left.
10: I just saw it and went, huh? I haven't had a chance to dive into it. I don't know what the – because I know that that was one they were counting on coming back into the next season, almost like it was a recruiting piece that they were using to bring other infielders and other players on board. So so I don't know if somebody's got crosswise or if Texas Tech opened up the back pocket. And
0: is that where she went?
10: I don't know that she's committed.
0: Oh, okay. It's hard to say. Okay.
10: Yeah, I don't think she's committed, but you have to look at that and go, I mean,
3: somebody's in her ear.
10: Let's take this to its natural progression. What the heck is going on with Texas Tech's athletics program?
3: Big oil money, from what I understand.
10: It's big oil money, but but I mean, this whole Sorsby thing
3: it's a bad deal.
0: I wonder, can you really – I guess you can do what you want to, but I guess can you say, we ain't playing you?
10: I mean,
3: Yeah, I think you can.
2: I mean, and not show up. I guess that's what I'm saying. I mean,
12: well, you can. And what's going to be interesting is what the conference does.
3: Yeah.
12: Because, you know, I have heard through different things that I've read and stuff like that that the conference can put restrictions and sanctions on him that are not NCAA.
3: Ah.
12: You know, we've seen this in other scenarios in the past that the conference rules are not necessarily the same as NCAA rules, and one doesn't necessarily. So it's like, okay, we can't get you with a federal indictment, but let's get you with a state one.
2: Yeah, so that's what I was going to ask. Yeah. So is it like federal and state law? Does conference trump what the NCAA does?
12: I think that that's one of the questions that's being asked. Of course, then they come back and does it become a situation where it maybe not, doesn't trump, but if they do come back in and put these sanctions on at the conference level, well, you know his lawyer's going to turn right back around and go back to the same judge.
3: No doubt.
12: Or try to find, you know. And the whole thing is that, and this is what I hate about this, is it takes the focus off of the other kids in the program.
3: Yes, absolutely.
12: It puts it all on one guy who's going to be a target from word go.
3: Yeah,
12: and
3: 100%.
12: And don't tell me that on that third game when he gets in, that there's not a linebacker or that there's not that's going to go, I got you, sucker.
3: Yeah, yeah, yeah.
12: You know, and it's going to make and it's going to deliver pain.
3: Yeah.
12: You know, and he goes out in the third game and breaks a leg, you know, on his own thing, and then all of this is for naught. And I don't know. There's just too many aspects about that really bother me about where college athletics is going, and the whole thing about if there's a rule, there's a rule.
3: Yeah.
12: And if there's precedent, you follow precedent. And, you know, I mean, you've heard me talk about this. I mean, I think this whole sports gambling thing and the whole gambling thing as a societal thing is awful.
3: Yeah.
12: I think that we're in deep trouble because of it, and I don't think we know how deep in trouble we are. But the purity of the game is becoming less and less important.
3: I agree. Well, and the love of money, we've been told that our whole lives. The love of money is the root of all evil. And honestly, that's why we're at where we're at right now.
12: Oh, absolutely.
3: Is because of the love of money. Yeah. It's all about money. And, you know, people say money cures everything. Well, I don't know. I don't know that it cures anything. It might be a temporary fix to something, but as far as curing something, I don't think that's...
12: No, it's not going to cure anything.
3: Well, I'll be honest with you. I mean, it's turned, and I still am a huge college sport fan, and I always will be, just because I love to watch the game. But what it's done for me, I'm so turned off right now from Arkansas football as far as, like, who we have coming in, our recruiting. Like, I don't have a clue, and I could care less, to be honest with you.
12: Yeah.
3: I mean,
12: yeah.
3: I'm just
2: because,
3: like,
2: it's going to change next year.
3: Whoever shows up and has a Razorback uniform on, I'll cheer for them.
12: Yeah.
2: Yeah.
12: Yeah. I'll turn the TV on Saturday and go, okay, what do we got here? You know?
3: Yeah.
12: It's almost like sitting at home going, you know, well, what movie are we going to watch tonight? You know, it's not that I'm looking for a Clint Eastwood every week or looking for this or that. It's like, what's out there? What's the what looks good?
3: And it's disappointing because, you know, as a lifelong Razorback fan, we'd love to see homegrown kids go be a Razorback and watch them grow up through the ranks and start as freshmen. And, you know, man, when he's going to be a senior, he's going to be a stud. Well, now he's going to be a stud somewhere else.
2: Yeah, well, and two, people are waiting. That's almost – it used to be, let's wait to see who – the Hogs sign. Let's wait to see if the Hogs get this kid. Let's wait. Well, now it's kind of like, well, let's wait to the end because we don't know who's going to be there or not.
3: That's
2: so
3: right.
2: Let's wait to see who's leaving.
3: Yeah.
2: Which, to me, that's just reverse of the way what we used to do. And it's I'm like you. I love college athletics a lot. You know, that's probably one of my favorite things in high school athletics. But I think we'll see it trickle down at some point
3: here. No question.
2: And unfortunately, now you take the academic side out of everything, and you're focused on the other end. It's just,
3: we need to go ahead and lose the term student athlete.
2: Yeah, that doesn't go together anymore.
3: No, you're an athlete, and then whatever happens after that happens,
12: especially at the collegiate level.
3: Yeah,
12: I mean, it's gone.
3: Yeah, it's gone.
12: I mean, all this talk about cheating on grades and helping on grades. Remember how that was the only thing that was a focus? So it's like, we got to keep them eligible. When's the last time think about this for a second. When's the last time that you saw a player not be able to play because of grades at the collegiate level?
3: I don't know that I remember.
12: I mean, and that used to be he's academically ineligible.
3: Yeah.
12: Well, I mean, that used to be, I don't want to say a catchphrase, but a consistent thing that we would hear is that academically ineligible. There's no such thing. Can you hit a jump shot?
3: Exactly.
12: Can you score a touchdown? Can you block a kick?
2: That goes back. That wasn't even good because I was academically ineligible the next year. So
12: I was academically and athletically ineligible.
2: Yeah, so I tell everybody, I was like, oh, gosh. But you're right. I mean, you nailed it. You don't hear that phrase anymore. You don't. It's just something that's obsolete. It's went away. Yeah.
12: And that is something we've seen less and less of, even at the high school level.
3: Yeah. Mm-hmm. Well, I mean, you got a guy, a donor that's going to pay a kid $4 million to come in here and play. He's not going to listen to he made a D in algebra.
2: He better not make a D in algebra.
3: Yeah, it's just not going to happen.
12: And, I mean, he may not succeed in basket weaving for a career, but that's what he's taking because it's easy.
3: Yeah,
12: you just don't hear those type of conversations anymore. And I think that has, you know, unfortunately put a taint on athletics. And I hate that.
3: And just the money itself. I mean, somebody paying a kid, an 18-year-old kid, $5 or $6 million to go play a sport that he's never taken a snap at that level, and you're going to go ahead and give him $6 million. It's unfathomable.
2: Yeah, I can't. And go back to Texas Tech with the pitcher that they have, on the mound. On the rubber form.
12: In circle,
2: yeah, on fast pitch. But it tells you it doesn't get you.
12: They ain't won.
3: No, that's right.
2: They brought her in. She can go. She looks the part too. I'll just put it that way.
3: She's very intimidating.
2: Yes.
12: Yeah. And you know, they knocked on the door, beat on the door twice, and
3: Big Brother said no, thank you.
2: Yeah.
12: Said, we're going to take the Tech out of you. Yeah. It's Texas.
2: That's right.
12: And that's the way it's going to be. And it's kind of ironic. I would never cheer for Texas. I don't care. I don't care who they're playing or where they're playing. I'm never going to cheer for Texas. But I think that's it's painful to watch. But it's also I enjoyed it.
2: Yeah.
12: I enjoyed seeing them get beat.
2: Yeah.
12: Even though it's by Texas.
3: And one of my best friends grew up in Lubbock, and I mean he's a Texas Tech guy, but he'll tell you, you know, growing up in Texas, like, it was UT. Like, if you were going to play college ball, that's where you wanted to go.
12: Yeah.
3: And then everybody else just got whoever was left. But that's changed with all this money now. I mean, UT's having to actually fight for kids.
12: Well, you've got Houston.
2: You've got A&M.
12: You've got Tech, you know. And then, I mean, it's just.
2: And Baylor.
12: Baylor.
3: SMU.
12: Yeah, SMU. SMU never spent any money on anything. What are you talking about? They don't have any.
2: That's crazy.
12: Yeah.
2: That was the talk.
3: The death
2: penalty was the talk of that
3: year.
2: Heck, we wouldn't have college athletics if the death penalty was still out there for that same reason.
12: Oh,
2: yeah. It shut it down.
3: Yeah.
12: So, we're going to take a final break, and then we will wrap up probably a little bit early here so they can get the basketball camp going. We're kind of underneath the goal here, so we don't want to hamper their ability to.
3: That's why I picked up my coffee, just in case.
12: Notice I moved my water over to this side. But we'll take a break and come back and wrap it up here this morning. We are at the Buzz Boulding Arena on the campus of Conway High School. The Reese Brothers basketball camp getting underway, a two-day camp here. And a lot of kids making their way in here. And I love that the parents are sticking around to watch them and everything, as you alluded to earlier.
2: Exactly.
12: Eric, which I do like that aspect of it because the kids are staying involved with their parents. And, man, absolutely. Anytime that you can do something that does that, I'm all in. I'll raise my hand and say, how can I help?
2: So they don't become a babysitter out here. They actually come out here and watch.
12: Yeah. So, all right, we'll be back as we continue with our Friday Morning Sports Spectacular, brought to you in part by our great partners at Big Bad Breakfast. They're serving pancakes, waffles, eggs, all the goodies at Big Bad Breakfast in downtown Conway. So go check it out here this morning and tell them you heard about it right here on the Friday Morning Sports Spectacular on Cat Country 98.9 and 92.5, My Country Y107, and the new Big 92.7.
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9: 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Runyon.
12: All right, welcome back here as we wrap it up here this morning. And again, the Reeds Brothers basketball camp going on here on the campus of Conway High School today for the youngers and then tomorrow for the olders. And so it's an exciting time and a great opportunity for these kids. And again, guys, want to refer this, be thinking. We're about ready to start talking football.
2: I can't wait.
12: You know, we've added Cersei into the mix of schools that we'll be following.
2: It'll be fun.
12: And they will be on Big 92.7. Of course, Conway will be on Cat Country. And, of course, the Greenbrier Panthers will be on the station that's licensed to Greenbrier. And that's my country, Y107. So, like how that – so tell me a little bit about how you feel early on. I mean, I know that you have peeked your head in a few practices and drills and stuff. What's it look like for Greenbrier this year? What are your early impressions?
2: Excited to see the Panthers this year. It's going to be a little bit different look without Enoch in the backfield for sure. You know, we lost our senior quarterback in Palmer, and so that's the big question mark is who's going to be able to fill those shoes. We've got two or three running backs that obviously aren't going to take Enoch's spot. You can't fill that spot, but our serviceable backs, and I think we'll do a great job. The quarterback position is the big question mark. And then opposite of last year, we've got nine returning starters defensively, so feel pretty good about that side of the football. And so I'm excited to see them. It's going to be a fun year. Now, the other side of that is we get moved to the Central Conference.
12: Yeah.
2: And so you got Parkview and Robinson and all that that you got to look forward to. So it'll be challenging this year. The travel will be a lot less.
12: Yeah.
2: But you got some challenges on the field.
12: Some staunch opponents.
2: Yeah, for sure.
12: And, of course, you know, one of those games we've alluded to this a couple weeks ago, but Searcy has been added to the Greenbrier. So that's kind of a cool thing. We'll have both of our broadcast crews up there. And Luke Methvin will be calling the Searcy games and looking forward to getting folks familiar with him. And he is also, you'll like this part of it. He's also our corporate engineer. So, if things get to trouble in the field, he'll be able to help out with that. But
3: Coach Clark does a great job over there. I really thank the world of him. He's a great guy. So, and they got a good football team this year. They got a quarterback that can sling it. So it'll be a challenge.
12: Then Eric, once again, talk a little bit about Conway and what you've seen so far, and what your impressions are early on here.
3: I tell you what, skill players, it's unreal. I mean, it's some of the Cambrian. He's one of those dudes. He's a dog. And but you got Ryder Cook, who got thrown in the mix last year as a 10th grader, who I really think will have a great season. We got Colson Ashcraft back here, who we'll see on both sides of the football. He had a pick in 7-on-7 the other day, playing outside linebacker. But Coach James always talks about his linebacker's position and that, sometimes we're thin here. I'm going to tell you what, he's got a kid. Choke is his name. And he'll be a junior this year. And you need to watch out for this kid. He is, number one, he looks the part. He looked good on the hoof, as they say.
12: Yeah.
3: He can also play. And so it's going to be interesting to see, what type of season he has. I think offensive line is probably the absolute biggest I've seen. And those two 10th grade tackles, they're much a man. So when you're looking at 6'6 and 6'7, and they're long, and it's typical Conway tackles. We lost two good ones, and we'll get
12: just reload
3: two good ones back.
12: Absolutely. Well, guys, always fun talking sports here. We're going to move out of the way so they can get this camp going. And once again, thanks for joining us here this morning. And don't forget, next Friday morning, we'll be back at the Big Bad Breakfast. And then we may take a week or two break before we hit the floor absolutely running with football previews.
3: So. Well, happy 30th birthday to my daughter, Allie Zachary.
12: Right.
3: She left her 20s, and now she's not knocking on the door 30 anymore. She's opened it. So hope she has a great day.
2: That means you're really old.
3: I am old. But she gave me pups. Two great grandkids.
12: You young pups, I don't even want to hear about that. So, but thanks, guys. Always a pleasure. And we'll be back next Friday morning.
3: Sounds good.
12: We'll be back here on Cat Country 98.9 and 92.5. 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
4: From the TriArc Weather Center, here is a look at your forecast. Areas of showers and a few thunderstorms at times through early afternoon today with a high 86. We have a slight chance of rain developing after midnight, low 73. Then scattered storms early on Saturday, clearing, hot and humid with a high 92, the heat index 105. Occasional storms Saturday night and through much of Sunday with a high 84. I'm Staff Meteorologist Ann Holliday from the TriArc Weather

0: My Country Y107 with JR. Yeah, I'm not going to change your mind. You're not going to change my mind. I'm ready for the weekend. I think we all are, right? Absolutely. Here is Riley Green on My Country Y107. Good morning.
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0: Everything you need to know to be in the know and be entertained. Culture, cuisine, entertainment. I'm Christina Munoz-Madsen, and I've got you covered. It's Friday, so that means we're going to give you a glimpse of several entertainment options throughout this weekend. At Murray's Dinner Playhouse in Little Rock, Tuna Does Vegas. When a conservative radio host announces that he and his wife will renew their vows in Sin City, all the residents of Tuna come along for the ride. The eclectic band of citizens that make up this town are portrayed by only two actors, making this send-up on life in rural America even more delightful as they depict all the inhabitants of Tuna, Elvis impersonators, and more. Go to murraysdp.com for more. 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William Shakespeare's Taming of the Shrew opens this weekend at the Weekend Theater in Little Rock, which includes a battle of wits and wills, the likes of which none have seen before. Tickets at weekendtheater.org. On Saturday, Flurfy in the Land of Almost Awake at the Arkansas Museum of Fine Arts in Little Rock. 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Also on Saturday, there's a neighborhood block party at the Promenade at Chenal in West Little Rock. It's from 11 to 1. 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I'm Christina the Culture Queen, bringing you everything you need to know to be in the know and be entertained.
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2: 250 years ago, a small group of men changed the course of American history. One of those men was a successful Boston businessman named John Hancock. Known for his generous support of the cause of liberty, it was said that when Hancock first entered public office, the city of Boston gained his personal fortune. Even his boat was named Liberty. Eloquent and charming, Hancock became a popular political leader and was elected president of the Continental Congress that met in Philadelphia during the summer of 1776. He became the first man to sign the Declaration of Independence, writing his name with a bold stroke that remains the most famous signature in American history. On Independence Day 2026, we remember John Hancock of Massachusetts, signer of the Declaration of Independence and a founder of our American Republic.
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Rock after Y107 with JR. Thank you so much for making this a part of your morning. It's Dan and Shay now, and say so right here, because I've got the say so. 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
5: From the Triarch Weather Center, here is a look at your forecast. Areas of showers and a few thunderstorms at times through early afternoon today with a high 86. We have a slight chance of rain developing after midnight, till 73. Then scattered storms early on Saturday, clearing, hot and humid with a high 92, the heat index 105. Occasional storms Saturday night and through much of Sunday with a high 84. I'm Staff Meteorologist Ann Holliday from the Triarch Weather Center.

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1: Newly released state enrollment data show Affordable Care Act coverage losses could be even more severe than initially anticipated due to Congress's unwilling to renew enhanced subsidies. Monthly enrollment data through April from Arkansas, Colorado, Maryland, Massachusetts, New Mexico, and New York showed a significant number of people canceled their coverage or didn't pay their premium bills after signing up for coverage in 2026. Federal officials have so far only released data on initial signups during open enrollment, which include people whose coverage was automatically renewed at the end of 2025. Congratulations to the Greenbrier Preschool Program being recognized for outstanding educational performance and for being named one of the top five early childhood educational centers in the state. This honor represents so much more than a ranking. It reflects the countless hours that teachers spend building relationships with children, creating engaging learning experiences, collaborating with families, and doing whatever it takes to ensure every child is successful. University of Central Arkansas has hired a new director of development. It's AJ Mull. In her role as director of development, she'll support fundraising and donor engagement efforts that will help provide resources and opportunities for Central Arkansas student athletes while strengthening the overall department. I'm Rick Walker in the First Community Bank Triarch 24-Hour News Center, where community comes first. 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
3: From the Triarch Weather Center, here is a look at your forecast. Areas of showers and a few thunderstorms at times through early afternoon today with a high 86. We have a slight chance of rain developing after midnight, low 73. Then scattered storms early on Saturday, clearing, hot and humid with a high 92, the heat index 105. Occasional storms Saturday night and through much of Sunday with a high 84. I'm Staff Meteorologist Ann Holliday from the Triarch Weather Center.
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0: Moving on.
1: Good morning. It's time to take a look back and a look ahead at what is happening in local sports with the Chris Crane Hyundai Sports Update. Conway shortstop Sean Cober was named the Arkansas Gatorade Baseball Player of the Year last week, as well as the All-Arkansas Player of the Year in the Arkansas Democrat Gazette on Sunday. Cover was a four-year starter for the Wampus Cats and finished the season with a .500 batting average and a .642 on-base percentage to go along with 31 RBI and 8 home runs. Cover is headed to play collegiate ball at Southern Miss. Also named to the All-Arkansas team was Conway's Max Holland to the first team, while Greenbrier's Cameron Pedinas and Tristan Mosley were named to the All-Arkansas softball team, along with Rosebud's Tegan Harris. Searcy's Georgie McMahon joined Conway's Hayden Heipel on the first-team girls' All-Arkansas soccer team. Piper Holmes of Searcy was named to the second team, and Sloane Shelton of Searcy was named to the All-Underclassmen team. The Little Rock Trojans fell in Game 1 of the Super Regional in Troy, Alabama on Friday, 12-2, and then Saturday saw their spectacularly successful season come to an end with a 7-2 loss and sent Troy to Omaha for the College World Series that begins this weekend. Little Rock finished with a 39-28 record on the season. Be sure to join Matt Wilcox, Eric King, and I each Friday morning at 7 o'clock at Big Bad Breakfast in downtown Conway for the Friday Morning Sports Spectacular live right here. That's a look at the Chris Crane Hyundai Sports Update on the Triarch Sports Network.
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0: My Country Y107, today's best country, Lauren, Elena, and Chase Matthew, and all my exes live in Texas. Cannot hear that that tune without thinking about that tune, you know? That's just kind of how it works. All right, thanks so much for joining us this morning. Had a good time over at the Reeves Basketball Camp at Conway High School, and thanks to all the folks for allowing us to be a part of that here this morning. Some great kids out there learning, and it's going to be a fun time over there, so check that out. All right. Hey, that's going to wrap it up for me. Have yourself a fabulous, wonderful, amazing kind of a weekend. Kenny will be in at 2 o'clock to get you into the weekend, and we will see you Monday morning. All right. Until then, come get me, Haley. Daddy is the Roo.
1: I'm coming, Daddy. I'll be there as fast as I can. I love you.
2: 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Not everyone was ready to separate from England. While protesting harsh treatment and oppressive taxation, many colonists still hoped for a peaceful reconciliation. In January of 1776, Thomas Paine circulated his famous pamphlet, Common Sense, in which he challenged his fellow colonists to take a stand. That spring, North Carolina became the first colony to send delegates to Congress seeking a declaration of independence. In June, Richard Henry Lee formally introduced the resolution, and a month later, the declaration was unanimously approved. As we celebrate America's 250th birthday, we remember the men who signed the Declaration of Independence and became founders of our American Republic.
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3: From the TriArch Weather Center, here is a look at your forecast. Areas of showers and a few thunderstorms at times through early afternoon today with a high 86. We have a slight chance of rain developing after midnight, till 73. Then scattered storms early on Saturday, clearing, hot and humid with a high 92, the heat index 105. Occasional storms Saturday night and through much of Sunday with a high 84. I'm Staff Meteorologist Ann Holliday from the TriArch Weather Center.

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5: From the TriArc Weather Center, here is a look at your forecast. Areas of showers and a few thunderstorms at times through early afternoon today with a high 86. We have a slight chance of rain developing after midnight, low 73. Then scattered storms early on Saturday, clearing, hot and humid with a high 92, the heat index 105. Occasional storms Saturday night and through much of Sunday with a high 84. I'm Staff Meteorologist Ann Holliday from the TriArc Weather Center.

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1: 250 years ago, a small group of men changed the course of American history. One of those men was Philip Livingston, a wealthy merchant from New York. Known for his charitable work, Livingston devoted much of his life to public service. He helped establish King's College, now Columbia University, as well as the New York Society Library and New York Hospital.

0: In the provincial assembly, Livingston was considered a conservative. Though he opposed British policies and supported colonial self-government, he also condemned violent acts by some of the more radical patriots. Sent to the Continental Congress, though not present for the great debates of June and July 1776, he later signed the Declaration and supported the American cause. On Independence Day 2026, we remember Philip Livingston of New York, signer of the Declaration of Independence and founder of our American Republic.
1: Shadrach's Coffee says, Happy Birthday, America! 250 years of freedom for all. From Shadrach's Coffee in Conway.
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0: it's Christina the Culture Queen, bringing you everything you need to know to be in the know and be entertained. Culture, cuisine, entertainment, I'm Christina Munoz-Madsen and I've got you covered. It's Friday, so that means we're going to give you a glimpse of several entertainment options throughout this weekend. At Murray's Dinner Playhouse in Little Rock, Tuna Does Vegas. When a conservative radio host announces that he and his wife will renew their vows in Sin City, all the residents of Tuna come along for the ride. The eclectic band of citizens that make up this town are portrayed by only two actors, making this send-up on life in rural America even more delightful as they depict all the inhabitants of Tuna, Elvis impersonators, and more. Go to murraysdp.com for more. The Sound of Music will be at the Rialto Theater in Morrilton. 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William Shakespeare's Taming of the Shrew opens this weekend at the Weekend Theater in Little Rock, which includes a battle of wits and wills, the likes of which none have seen before. Tickets at weekendtheater.org. On Saturday, Flurfy in the Land of Almost Awake at the Arkansas Museum of Fine Arts in Little Rock. 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In the Heights is at Actors Theater of Little Rock in the Soma District. In the vibrant New York City neighborhood of Washington Heights, bodega owner Usnavi and his friends dream, hope, and work for a bright future. 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Also on Saturday, there's a neighborhood block party at the Promenade at Chenal in West Little Rock. It's from 11 to 1. They'll have sweet and savory tastings, refreshing drinks, live music from Bad Habit and free hot dogs, and a few live performances from the performers and Singing in the Rain Senior at Wildwood Park for the Arts, which will be coming up at the end of June. 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I certainly hope you all have a wonderful weekend. If you have entertainment options you'd like for us to share about, send me an email at ChristinaTheCultureQueen@gmail.com. I'm Christina the Culture Queen, bringing you everything you need to know to be in the know and be entertained.
1: 250 years ago, a small group of men changed the course of American history. One of those men was Samuel Adams, the firebrand from Boston, who spent many years of his life fighting for American independence from British rule. A cousin of John Adams, Samuel Adams failed at both law and business, but he did more than anyone else to ignite the flames of the American Revolution. He organized the Boston Tea Party, led the opposition to the Stamp Act, and launched the committees of correspondence. Though he eventually served as governor of Massachusetts, the high point in his life was affixing his signature to the document that marked the culmination of his life's work. And on Independence Day 2026, we remember Samuel Adams of Boston, who signed the Declaration of Independence and became a founder of our American Republic.
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4: From the TriArc Weather Center, here is a look at your forecast. Areas of showers and a few thunderstorms at times through early afternoon today with a high 86. We have a slight chance of rain developing after midnight, low 73. Then scattered storms early on Saturday, clearing, hot and humid with a high 92, the heat index 105. Occasional storms Saturday night and through much of Sunday with a high 84. I'm Staff Meteorologist Ann Holliday from the TriArc Weather Center.

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1: Clinton Presidential Center is inviting Arkansans to celebrate Independence Day with a full day of free family-friendly activities, including complimentary museum admission, patriotic crafts, live performances, and ice cream. The event will take place Saturday on July 4th as part of the center's America 250 commemoration, a nationwide initiative marking the 250th anniversary of the U.S. The celebration will feature activities both inside and outside the Clinton Center throughout the day. Free admission to the library and museum available from 9 a.m. until 5 p.m. Flowers and tributes have been placed at the site where 24-year-old Noah Henry was killed in a motorcycle crash Friday night in Enola. Family members said the outpouring of support reflects the impact that Noah had on those around him. Family said Noah was not wearing a helmet at the time of the crash. While Arkansas law only requires motorcycle riders under the age of 21 to wear helmets, the family hopes others will take that precaution before getting on a bike. And police in North Little Rock have arrested a man accused of a deadly shooting that took place over this past weekend. They've arrested 39-year-old Cecil Brooks Jr. for the shooting death of 29-year-old Aaron Gilliam. Police added that anyone with information on the shooting can call the North Little Rock Police Department's tip line. I'm Rick Walker in the First Community Bank, Triarch 24-Hour News Center, where community comes first. 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
3: From the Triarch Weather Center, here is a look at your forecast. Areas of showers and a few thunderstorms at times through early afternoon today with a high 86. We have a slight chance of rain developing after midnight, low 73. Then scattered storms early on Saturday, clearing, hot and humid with a high 92, the heat index 105. Occasional storms Saturday night and through much of Sunday with a high 84. I'm Staff Meteorologist Ann Holliday from the Triarch Weather Center.
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1: 250 years ago, a small group of men changed the course of American history. One of those men was a successful Boston businessman named John Hancock. Known for his generous support of the cause of liberty, it was said that when Hancock first entered public office, the city of Boston gained his personal fortune. Even his boat was named Liberty. Eloquent and charming, Hancock became a popular political leader and was elected president of the Continental Congress that met in Philadelphia during the summer of 1776. He became the first man to sign the Declaration of Independence, writing his name with a bold stroke that remains the most famous signature in American history. On Independence Day 2026, we remember John Hancock of Massachusetts, signer of the Declaration of Independence and a founder of our American Republic.
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5: From the Tri-Arc Weather Center, here's a look at your forecast. Some showers and thunderstorms hanging around for a while as that cold front works its way out of our area. Mid-80s on today's high, and rain looks pretty likely. Overnight, partly cloudy, low 70s, and then hot and humid on Saturday. Sunny in the morning, afternoon thunderstorms, low 90s. More showers and cooler Sunday. I'm staff meteorologist Steve Hamilton from the Tri-Arc Weather Center.

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That's Monday, June 15th, 6 to 8 p.m. Main Street Cersei and First Security Bank are once again partnering to bring free summer movies to the Rialto Theater. It's a great opportunity for families to enjoy a fun afternoon downtown and experience one of Cersei's favorite summer traditions. That's Tuesday, June 16th, Zootopia 2 at 10 a.m. in downtown Cersei. And United Way of Wake County holding a caregiver forum on mental health. The event is free, it's open to the public, and lunch will be provided. That's Tuesday, June 16th, 10 a.m. to 2 p.m. at Wake County 4-H in Cersei. 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
5: From the Tri-Arc Weather Center, here's a look at your forecast. Some showers and thunderstorms hanging around for a while as that cold front works its way out of our area. Mid-80s on today's high, and rain looks pretty likely. Overnight, partly cloudy, low 70s, and then hot and humid on Saturday. Sunny in the morning, afternoon thunderstorms, low 90s. More showers and cooler Sunday. I'm staff meteorologist Steve Hamilton from the Tri-Arc Weather Center.

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1: Hey, this is JR. I want to tell you about my great new friends and partners over at the Carpet Barn here in Conway. 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
1: From the Tri-Arc Weather Center, here's a look at your forecast. Some showers and thunderstorms hanging around for a while as that cold front works its way out of our area. Mid-80s on today's high, and rain looks pretty likely. Overnight, partly cloudy, low 70s, and then hot and humid on Saturday. Sunny in the morning, afternoon thunderstorms, low 90s. More showers and cooler Sunday. I'm staff meteorologist Steve Hamilton from the Tri-Arc Weather Center.

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1: Little Rock native Joshua Harris going to compete for a $1 million grand prize after earning a spot on the new season of American Ninja Warrior. Harris will take on the nationally televised obstacle course competition for the second time, facing a series of strength, endurance, and agility challenges as he represents Arkansas on the national stage. Harris said he spent 6 years training in the sport of Ninja Warrior. That's a discipline that combines elements of gymnastics, rock climbing, and obstacle course racing. Energy Arkansas officials met with Conway residents last night to discuss a proposed data center and answer questions about how such a project could affect the state's power grid and electric rates. Interest in data centers continues to rise across the country and state, and the proposed site in Southwest Conway on Lolly Road would cover about 300 acres and represent approximately a $1 billion investment. Despite the speculation, Entergy said they have not signed any agreement with a developer. And Hunter Keller, an architecture and civil engineering and drafting teacher at Conway High School, received special recognition for his outstanding achievements from the University of Arkansas Razorbug during its 2026 Razorbug Diploma Tour on Wednesday. The Razorbug, a vehicle shaped like a razorback hog, has been traveling across the state to highlight graduates from the school's online degree programs. I'm Rick Walker in the First Community Bank, Tri-Arc 24-Hour News Center, where community comes first. Member FDIC.
2: April joins us from Hoco Turf and Outdoor Equipment. In April, we've moved into May. I know we had your month where we celebrated you. Now it's time to celebrate May and getting into, service season, because some folks, because of the drier conditions, maybe haven't had to mow as much as what they anticipated. And so they really haven't gotten the equipment broken in. And now they're starting to get out there and to find some of the broken in needs to be repaired because it's broken, right?
3: That's right. 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
2: Speaking of tractors, the Yanmar tractors you guys have out there are just incredible. 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
3: 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They're an excellent product. 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
2: Absolutely. Hoco Turf, where do we find you and how do we find you?
3: We're at 9325 Ferndale Cutoff Road in West Little Rock. We're about 2 miles west of the Chenal Light. They're by the Chenal Walmart. We are open Monday through Friday, 8 to 5, Saturdays, 8 to 2. 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We do a lot of giveaways there.
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6: From the Tri-Arc Weather Center, here's a look at your forecast. Some showers and thunderstorms hanging around for a while as that cold front works its way out of our area. Mid-80s on today's high, and rain looks pretty likely. Overnight, partly cloudy, low 70s, and then hot and humid on Saturday. Sunny in the morning, afternoon thunderstorms, low 90s. More showers and cooler Sunday. I'm staff meteorologist Steve Hamilton from the Tri-Arc Weather Center.

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Do you love history? 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That's Thursday, 2 p.m. Also Thursday at 3 p.m. at Pleasure Park in Jacksonville, Popsicles in the Park is back. 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And join in for a night of dancing with the Southwest Steppers Dance Workout Class. The event is free. It's open to all. It's happening at Julius Breckling Riverfront Park in North Little Rock. That's Thursday, 6 p.m. If you need more details, head to the website, triarcradio.com. 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
1: 250 years ago, a small group of men changed the course of American history. One of those men was Francis Hopkinson, a talented lawyer from New Jersey. A friend of both Thomas Jefferson and Benjamin Franklin, the energetic, fast-talking Hopkinson was also an artist, writer, and composer whose anti-British poems, songs, and cartoons helped build support for the Patriot cause. Hopkinson is also credited with helping design the first American flag, the Stars and Stripes sewn by Betsy Ross. Elected to the Continental Congress, he later served as chairman of the Navy Board, judge of the Admiralty, and a federal judge for Pennsylvania. On Independence Day 2026, we remember Francis Hopkinson of New Jersey, signer of the Declaration of Independence and a founder of our American Republic.
2: From 1776 to today, 250 years of freedom, courage, and unity, America's story is still being written, and it's stronger than ever. 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
2: 250 years ago, a small group of men changed the course of American history. One of them was a lawyer and planter from South Carolina, Arthur Middleton. At 34, he was the oldest and wealthiest member of the South Carolina delegation. Cultured and socially prominent, Middleton loved Latin and Greek, often immersing himself in the writings of the classical authors. For years, he'd played a leading role in South Carolina's government and was considered one of its most ardent patriots. Captured by the British during the siege of Charleston, he endured months in a British prison. He died soon after the war at just 45 years of age. On Independence Day 2026, as we celebrate America's 250th birthday, we remember Arthur Middleton of South Carolina, signer of the Declaration of Independence and founder of our American Republic.
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5: From the TriArc Weather Center, here's a look at your forecast. Some showers and thunderstorms hanging around for a while as that cold front works its way out of our area. Mid-80s on today's high, and rain looks pretty likely. Overnight, partly cloudy, low 70s, and then hot and humid on Saturday. Sunny in the morning, afternoon thunderstorms, low 90s. More showers and cooler Sunday. I'm staff meteorologist Steve Hamilton from the TriArc Weather Center.

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7: From the Tri-Arc Weather Center, here's a look at your forecast. Some showers and thunderstorms hanging around for a while as that cold front works its way out of our area. Mid-80s on today's high, and rain looks pretty likely. Overnight, partly cloudy, low 70s, and then hot and humid on Saturday, sunny in the morning, afternoon thunderstorms, low 90s. More showers and cooler Sunday. I'm staff meteorologist Steve Hamilton from the Tri-Arc Weather Center.

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1: 250 years ago, a small group of men changed the course of American history. One of those men was Samuel Adams, the firebrand from Boston, who spent many years of his life fighting for American independence from British rule. A cousin of John Adams, Samuel Adams failed at both law and business, but he did more than anyone else to ignite the flames of the American Revolution. He organized the Boston Tea Party, led the opposition to the Stamp Act, and launched the committees of correspondence. Though he eventually served as governor of Massachusetts, the high point in his life was affixing his signature to the document that marked the culmination of his life's work. And on Independence Day 2026, we remember Samuel Adams of Boston, who signed the Declaration of Independence and became a founder of our American Republic.
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4: From the Tri-Arc Weather Center, here's a look at your forecast. Some showers and thunderstorms hanging around for a while as that cold front works its way out of our area. Mid-80s on today's high, and rain looks pretty likely. Overnight, partly cloudy, low 70s, and then hot and humid on Saturday. Sunny in the morning, afternoon thunderstorms, low 90s. More showers and cooler Sunday. I'm staff meteorologist Steve Hamilton from the Tri-Arc Weather Center.

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1: You can make a big difference in a lot of families' lives this summer who attend Conway Public Schools. 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Rich Products Corporation voluntarily recalling more than 6,000 cases of its frozen pizza products sold in 21 states, including here in Arkansas. The New York-based company initiated the recall for its Farm Rich Pizza Cheese Crunchers. The FDA designated it a Class 2 recall, which means consuming the product may temporarily cause adverse health conditions. Again, that product is called Farm Rich Pizza Cheese Crunchers. I'm Rick Walker in the First Community Bank Triarc 24-Hour News Center, where community comes first. 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
4: From the Triarc Weather Center, here's a look at your forecast. Some showers and thunderstorms hanging around for a while as that cold front works its way out of our area. Mid-80s on today's high, and rain looks pretty likely. Overnight, partly cloudy, low 70s, and then hot and humid on Saturday. Sunny in the morning, afternoon thunderstorms, low 90s. More showers and cooler Sunday. I'm staff meteorologist Steve Hamilton from the Triarc Weather Center.

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Bites and Insights. It's a morning of learning, tasty bites, conversation, and empowerment designed with seniors in mind. 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That's Saturday, June 13th from 8:30 a.m. to 11:15 a.m. at Greater Fellowship Christian Church, 1 Wildwood Drive in Conway. You can learn or teach a fiber craft while celebrating Worldwide Knit in Public Day. You can also join in and help yarn bomb the Nixon Library. Snacks and beverages provided for all ages Saturday, 1 p.m. at the Nixon Library in Jacksonville. And you're invited to a pet expo Saturday from 10 a.m. to 4 p.m. Conway Animal Services, 4560 Highway 64 in West Conway. Admission is free. 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
1: 250 years ago, a small group of men changed the course of American history. One of those men was a successful Boston businessman named John Hancock. Known for his generous support of the cause of liberty, it was said that when Hancock first entered public office, the city of Boston gained his personal fortune. Even his boat was named Liberty. Eloquent and charming, Hancock became a popular political leader and was elected president of the Continental Congress that met in Philadelphia during the summer of 1776. He became the first man to sign the Declaration of Independence, writing his name with a bold stroke that remains the most famous signature in American history. On Independence Day 2026, we remember John Hancock of Massachusetts, signer of the Declaration of Independence and a founder of our American Republic.
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1: 250 years ago, a small group of men changed the course of American history. One of them was a lawyer and planter from South Carolina, Arthur Middleton. At 34, he was the oldest and wealthiest member of the South Carolina delegation. Cultured and socially prominent, Middleton loved Latin and Greek, often immersing himself in the writings of the classical authors. For years, he'd played a leading role in South Carolina's government and was considered one of its most ardent patriots. Captured by the British during the siege of Charleston, he endured months in a British prison. He died soon after the war at just 45 years of age. On Independence Day 2026, as we celebrate America's 250th birthday, we remember Arthur Middleton of South Carolina, signer of the Declaration of Independence and founder of our American Republic.
2: 250 years of freedom, 250 years of America. 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
4: From the Tri-Arc Weather Center, here's a look at your forecast. Some showers and thunderstorms hanging around for a while as that cold front works its way out of our area. Mid-80s on today's high, and rain looks pretty likely. Overnight, partly cloudy, low 70s, and then hot and humid on Saturday. Sunny in the morning, afternoon thunderstorms, low 90s. More showers and cooler Sunday. I'm staff meteorologist Steve Hamilton from the Tri-Arc Weather Center.

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5: From the Tri-Arc Weather Center, here's a look at your forecast. Some showers and thunderstorms hanging around for a while as that cold front works its way out of our area. Mid-80s on today's high, and rain looks pretty likely. Overnight, partly cloudy, low 70s, and then hot and humid on Saturday. Sunny in the morning, afternoon thunderstorms, low 90s. More showers and cooler Sunday. I'm staff meteorologist Steve Hamilton from the Tri-Arc Weather Center.

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1: 250 years ago, a small group of men changed the course of American history. One of those men was Samuel Adams, the firebrand from Boston, who spent many years of his life fighting for American independence from British rule. A cousin of John Adams, Samuel Adams failed at both law and business, but he did more than anyone else to ignite the flames of the American Revolution. He organized the Boston Tea Party, led the opposition to the Stamp Act, and launched the Committees of Correspondence. Though he eventually served as governor of Massachusetts, the high point in his life was affixing his signature to the document that marked the culmination of his life's work. And on Independence Day 2026, we remember Samuel Adams of Boston, who signed the Declaration of Independence and became a founder of our American Republic.
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3: From the Tri-Arc Weather Center, here's a look at your forecast. Some showers and thunderstorms hanging around for a while as that cold front works its way out of our area. Mid-80s on today's high, and rain looks pretty likely. Overnight, partly cloudy, low 70s, and then hot and humid on Saturday, sunny in the morning, afternoon thunderstorms, low 90s. More showers and cooler Sunday. I'm staff meteorologist Steve Hamilton from the Tri-Arc Weather Center.

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1: Well, if you're having trouble with social media this morning, you're not alone. More than 100,000 users are saying that Facebook and Instagram is having trouble on Friday morning. This happened around 8:30 this morning, as reports have been spiking on outage tracking website Down Detector. Facebook, owned by Meta, kept timing out for some users with a "we're working on it" message. The problem appears to be site-wide and is being reported on both desktop and mobile versions. Well, volunteers are searching for Nancy Guthrie now in Mexico after an anonymous tip claiming her remains are in an area close to the border with Arizona. The Buscando Corazones Collective in the city of Nogales, Sonora, has previously discovered more than 25 unmarked graves in the area where the tip claims that Nancy Guthrie's remains are. Volunteers have not yet found any evidence of Guthrie's grave or her whereabouts. Everybody's already getting excited about Lights Over the Lake. It's coming Friday, July 3rd, 3:30 to 9:30 at Beaver Fork Lake. 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There'll be an appearance from American Idol contestant Sam Sparks, plus raffles and giveaways, awesome music, and of course, incredible fireworks. You don't want to miss it. It's coming up July 3rd at Beaver Fork Lake. I'm Rick Walker in the First Community Bank Triarch 24-Hour News Center, where community comes first. 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
5: From the Triarch Weather Center, here's a look at your forecast. Some showers and thunderstorms hanging around for a while as that cold front works its way out of our area. Mid-80s on today's high, and rain looks pretty likely. Overnight, partly cloudy, low 70s, and then hot and humid on Saturday. Sunny in the morning, afternoon thunderstorms, low 90s. More showers and cooler Sunday. I'm staff meteorologist Steve Hamilton from the Triarch Weather Center.

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Available while supplies last is for ages 18 and older at the Cabot Library on Tuesday, June 16th at 4 p.m. The Chronic Pain Support Group with American Chronic Pain Association meets on Tuesday, 7 p.m. at the Faulkner County Library. 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And Tommy Terrific's Magic Show is happening Wednesday, June 17th at the Nixon Library in Jacksonville. 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
1: 250 years ago, a small group of men changed the course of American history. One of those men was a young lawyer from North Carolina, William Hooper. A Harvard graduate, Hooper moved south to build a law practice. He became Deputy Attorney General of the colony and served on the Royal Governor's staff. Despite his aristocratic background, he sided with the Patriots and was sent to the Continental Congress, where he earned respect for his skill in debate. During the Revolution, his home was destroyed and his family narrowly escaped capture. Yet after the war, Hooper urged lenient treatment for Americans who had fought on the British side. Returning to North Carolina, he never again held public office. On Independence Day 2026, we remember William Hooper of North Carolina, signer of the Declaration of Independence and founder of our American Republic.
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5: From the Tri-Arc Weather Center, here's a look at your forecast. A shower or two, hot and humid for the rest of today. We'll be in the mid-80s. We might get a shower overnight with mid-70s. Then hot and humid again on Saturday, about 90 for the afternoon high. Mix of sun and clouds and a few afternoon showers. Rain and thunderstorms with a cold front on Sunday, mid-80s. I'm staff meteorologist Steve Hamilton from the Tri-Arc Weather Center.

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1: 250 years ago, a small group of men changed the course of American history. One of those men was Francis Hopkinson, a talented lawyer from New Jersey. A friend of both Thomas Jefferson and Benjamin Franklin, the energetic, fast-talking Hopkinson was also an artist, writer, and composer whose anti-British poems, songs, and cartoons helped build support for the Patriot cause. Hopkinson is also credited with helping design the first American flag, the Stars and Stripes sewn by Betsy Ross. Elected to the Continental Congress, he later served as chairman of the Navy Board, judge of the Admiralty, and a federal judge for Pennsylvania. On Independence Day 2026, we remember Francis Hopkinson of New Jersey, signer of the Declaration of Independence and a founder of our American Republic.
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5: From the Tri-Arc Weather Center, here's a look at your forecast. A shower or two, hot and humid for the rest of today. We'll be in the mid-80s. We might get a shower overnight with mid-70s. Then hot and humid again on Saturday, about 90 for the afternoon high. Mix of sun and clouds and a few afternoon showers. Rain and thunderstorms with a cold front on Sunday, mid-80s. I'm staff meteorologist Steve Hamilton from the Tri-Arc Weather Center.

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4: From the Tri-Arc Weather Center, here's a look at your forecast. A shower or two, hot and humid for the rest of today. We'll be in the mid-80s. We might get a shower overnight with mid-70s. Then hot and humid again on Saturday, about 90 for the afternoon high. Mix of sun and clouds and a few afternoon showers. Rain and thunderstorms with a cold front on Sunday, mid-80s. I'm staff meteorologist Steve Hamilton from the Tri-Arc Weather Center.
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1: Conway Police Department proud to congratulate Lieutenant Brittany Little on successfully completing the Arkansas Leader Program. That program, presented by the Criminal Justice Institute and the FBI, designed to develop leadership skills and prepare public safety professionals for future leadership roles within their organizations. 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Each year, Arkansas Business presents its 40 Under 40 list. 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Also, Ashton Collier, class of 2009, the Chief Financial Officer for the Northwest Arkansas National Airport in Bentonville, and Amir Delami, who served as an executive in residence for the UCA College of Business last spring. All members of the 2026 class of 40 under 40. I'm Rick Walker in the First Community Bank 24-Hour News Center, where community comes first. 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
3: From the Triarc Weather Center, here's a look at your forecast. A shower or two, hot and humid for the rest of today. We'll be in the mid-80s. We might get a shower overnight with mid-70s. Then hot and humid again on Saturday, about 90 for the afternoon high. Mix of sun and clouds and a few afternoon showers. Rain and thunderstorms with a cold front on Sunday, mid-80s. I'm staff meteorologist Steve Hamilton from the Triarc Weather

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1: 250 years ago, a small group of men changed the course of American history. One of those men was a doctor from Philadelphia, Benjamin Rush. One of the leading medical men of his day, Rush promoted humane treatment for the mentally ill and founded America's first free clinic. His concern for the oppressed drew him into the struggle for independence, and he was elected to the Continental Congress. A highly educated and enlightened man, Rush devoted his life to the public good as a doctor, writer, and statesman. In 1797, President John Adams appointed him treasurer of the U.S. Mint, a position he held until his death. On Independence Day 2026, America's 250th birthday, we remember Benjamin Rush of Pennsylvania, signer of the Declaration of Independence, and founder of our American Republic.
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6: From the Tri-Arc Weather Center, here's a look at your forecast. A shower or two, hot and humid for the rest of today. We'll be in the mid-80s. We might get a shower overnight with mid-70s. Then hot and humid again on Saturday, about 90 for the afternoon high. Mix of sun and clouds and a few afternoon showers. Rain and thunderstorms with a cold front on Sunday, mid-80s. I'm staff meteorologist Steve Hamilton from the Tri-Arc Weather Center.

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1: 250 years ago, a small group of men changed the course of American history. Not everyone was ready to separate from England. While protesting harsh treatment and oppressive taxation, many colonists still hoped for a peaceful reconciliation. In January of 1776, Thomas Paine circulated his famous pamphlet, Common Sense, in which he challenged his fellow colonists to take a stand. That spring, North Carolina became the first colony to send delegates to Congress seeking a declaration of independence. In June, Richard Henry Lee formally introduced the resolution, and a month later, the declaration was unanimously approved. As we celebrate America's 250th birthday, we remember the men who signed the Declaration of Independence and became founders of our American Republic.
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5: 250 years ago, a small group of men changed the course of American history. One of those men was Philip Livingston, a wealthy merchant from New York. Known for his charitable work, Livingston devoted much of his life to public service. He helped establish King's College, now Columbia University, as well as the New York Society Library and New York Hospital. In the Provincial Assembly, Livingston was considered a conservative. Though he opposed British policies and supported colonial self-government, he also condemned violent acts by some of the more radical patriots. Sent to the Continental Congress, though not present for the great debates of June and July 1776, he later signed the Declaration and supported the American cause. On Independence Day 2026, we remember Philip Livingston of New York, signer of the Declaration of Independence and founder of our American Republic.
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8: From the Tri-Arc Weather Center, here's a look at your forecast. A shower or two, hot and humid for the rest of today. We'll be in the mid-80s. We might get a shower overnight with mid-70s. Then hot and humid again on Saturday, about 90 for the afternoon high. Mix of sun and clouds and a few afternoon showers. Rain and thunderstorms with a cold front on Sunday, mid-80s. I'm staff meteorologist Steve Hamilton from the Tri-Arc Weather Center.
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0: Today's best country, my country, Y107, Morgan Wallen with Don't We. I am Kenny, and welcome to Friday afternoon. Well, back in his high school years, a New York kid scribbled a bold prediction in his yearbook that the New York Knicks would win the NBA title in 2026. Fast forward 6 years, and as the team makes noise, the old page has resurfaced online, turning this guy into an instant internet legend. Friends and sports fans are calling it destiny or the luckiest long shot call ever. I wonder if he'll pick my Powerball numbers for me.
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1: 250 years ago, a small group of men changed the course of American history. One of those men was Samuel Adams, the firebrand from Boston, who spent many years of his life fighting for American independence from British rule. A cousin of John Adams, Samuel Adams failed at both law and business, but he did more than anyone else to ignite the flames of the American Revolution. He organized the Boston Tea Party, led the opposition to the Stamp Act, and launched the committees of correspondence. Though he eventually served as governor of Massachusetts, the high point in his life was affixing his signature to the document that marked the culmination of his life's work. And on Independence Day 2026, we remember Samuel Adams of Boston, who signed the Declaration of Independence and became a founder of our American Republic.
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4: From the Tri-Arc Weather Center, here's a look at your forecast. A shower or two, hot and humid for the rest of today. We'll be in the mid-80s. We might get a shower overnight with mid-70s. Then hot and humid again on Saturday, about 90 for the afternoon high. Mix of sun and clouds and a few afternoon showers. Rain and thunderstorms with a cold front on Sunday, mid-80s. I'm staff meteorologist Steve Hamilton from the Tri-Arc Weather Center.

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2: Little Rock native Joshua Harris going to compete for a $1 million grand prize after earning a spot on the new season of American Ninja Warrior. Harris will take on the nationally televised obstacle course competition for the second time, facing a series of strength, endurance, and agility challenges as he represents Arkansas on the national stage. Harris said he spent 6 years training in the sport of Ninja Warrior. That's a discipline that combines elements of gymnastics, rock climbing, and obstacle course racing. Energy Arkansas officials met with Conway residents last night to discuss a proposed data center and answer questions about how such a project could affect the state's power grid and electric rates. Interest in data centers continues to rise across the country and state, and the proposed site in Southwest Conway on Lolly Road would cover about 300 acres and represent approximately a $1 billion investment. Despite the speculation, Entergy said they have not signed any agreement with a developer. Ann Hunter Keller, an architecture and civil engineering and drafting teacher at Conway High School, received special recognition for his outstanding achievements from the University of Arkansas Razorbug during its 2026 Razorbug Diploma Tour on Wednesday. The Razorbug, a vehicle shaped like a razorback hog, has been traveling across the state to highlight graduates from the school's online degree programs. I'm Rick Walker in the First Community Bank, Tri-Arc 24-Hour News Center, where community comes first. 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
3: From the Tri-Arc Weather Center, here's a look at your forecast. A shower or two, hot and humid for the rest of today. We'll be in the mid-80s. We might get a shower overnight with mid-70s. Then hot and humid again on Saturday, about 90 for the afternoon high. Mix of sun and clouds and a few afternoon showers. Rain and thunderstorms with a cold front on Sunday, mid-80s. I'm staff meteorologist Steve Hamilton from the Tri-Arc Weather Center.

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That's Monday, June 15th, 6 to 8 p.m. Main Street Cersei and First Security Bank are once again partnering to bring free summer movies to the Rialto Theater. It's a great opportunity for families to enjoy a fun afternoon downtown and experience one of Cersei's favorite summer traditions. That's Tuesday, June 16th, Zootopia 2 at 10 a.m. in downtown Cersei. And United Way of Wake County holding a caregiver forum on mental health. The event is free, it's open to the public, and lunch will be provided. That's Tuesday, June 16th, 10 a.m. to 2 p.m. at Wake County 4-H in Cersei. 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

0: Today's Best Country, My Country, Y107 with a banger from Luke Combs. Hey, a flight headed to Spain had to make an emergency U-turn back to Newark after a passenger's Bluetooth name raised serious security red flags. Air traffic audio and social media captured the chaos as everyone processed the scare. The device name in question was apparently alarming enough to ground the plane. You know, it was probably some jackass trying to be cute. They should allow all the passengers to line up and then slap him.
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0: best country, my country, Y107, Dustin Lynch with Stars Like Confetti. Every Wednesday morning, JR takes his show on the road for the Centennial Bank Breakfast Club. He does it at Julie's Sweet Shop. He talks to folks about events and whatnot going on in the area. He rubs elbows with the big cheese. You can join him every Wednesday morning at Julie's with Y107.
1: 250 years ago, a small group of men changed the course of American history. One of those men was a successful Boston businessman named John Hancock. Known for his generous support of the cause of liberty, it was said that when Hancock first entered public office, the city of Boston gained his personal fortune. Even his boat was named Liberty. Eloquent and charming, Hancock became a popular political leader and was elected president of the Continental Congress that met in Philadelphia during the summer of 1776. He became the first man to sign the Declaration of Independence, writing his name with a bold stroke that remains the most famous signature in American history. On Independence Day 2026, we remember John Hancock of Massachusetts, signer of the Declaration of Independence and a founder of our American Republic.
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5: From the Tri-Arc Weather Center, here's a look at your forecast. A shower or two, hot and humid for the rest of today. We'll be in the mid-80s. We might get a shower overnight with mid-70s. Then hot and humid again on Saturday, about 90 for the afternoon high. Mix of sun and clouds and a few afternoon showers. Rain and thunderstorms with a cold front on Sunday, mid-80s. I'm staff meteorologist Steve Hamilton from the Tri-Arc Weather

0: Today's Best Country, My Country, Y107 with Dylan Scott, What He'll Never Have. I am Kenny, and I'm going to tell you something you did not know. Murder rates rise in the summer. Ever feel angry or in a bad mood when the weather is hot? Well, you're not alone. Violent crime goes up in hotter weather. And in the U.S., murder rates reportedly rise by 2.7% over the summer.
1: Hey, this is JR. 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
4: 250 years ago, a small group of men changed the course of American history. One of them was a lawyer and planter from South Carolina, Arthur Middleton. At 34, he was the oldest and wealthiest member of the South Carolina delegation. Cultured and socially prominent, Middleton loved Latin and Greek, often immersing himself in the writings of the classical authors. For years, he'd played a leading role in South Carolina's government and was considered one of its most ardent patriots. Captured by the British during the siege of Charleston, he endured months in a British prison. He died soon after the war at just 45 years of age. On Independence Day 2026, as we celebrate America's 250th birthday, we remember Arthur Middleton of South Carolina, signer of the Declaration of Independence and founder of our American Republic.
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6: From the Tri-Arc Weather Center, here's a look at your forecast. A shower or two, hot and humid for the rest of today. We'll be in the mid-80s. We might get a shower overnight with mid-70s. Then hot and humid again on Saturday, about 90 for the afternoon high. Mix of sun and clouds and a few afternoon showers. Rain and thunderstorms with a cold front on Sunday, mid-80s. I'm staff meteorologist Steve Hamilton from the Tri-Arc Weather Center.

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0: 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I

0: Country, my country, Y107. Great video to that song by Jelly Roll. Well, a puppy fell into a storm drain and needed a full rescue operation by the firefighters. Good news is the little boy emerged safe and probably very confused about his adventure. These animal rescue stories never fail to warm hearts. Happy endings like these keep the internet rolling. It's every dog's nightmare walk down the drain. Worst game of fetch ever.
1: From the Tri-Arc Weather Center, here's a look at your forecast. A shower or two, hot and humid for the rest of today. We'll be in the mid-80s. We might get a shower overnight with mid-70s. Then hot and humid again on Saturday, about 90 for the afternoon high. Mix of sun and clouds and a few afternoon showers. Rain and thunderstorms with a cold front on Sunday, mid-80s. I'm staff meteorologist Steve Hamilton from the Tri-Arc Weather Center.

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1: You can make a big difference in a lot of families' lives this summer who attend Conway Public Schools. 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Runyon on Wednesday about this year's food drive. 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And you want to find out about the food drive, go to conwayschools.org. Rich Products Corporation voluntarily recalling more than 6,000 cases of its frozen pizza products sold in 21 states, including here in Arkansas. The New York-based company initiated the recall for its Farm Rich Pizza Cheese Crunchers. The FDA designated it a Class 2 recall, which means consuming the product may temporarily cause adverse health conditions. Again, that product is called Farm Rich Pizza Cheese Crunchers. I'm Rick Walker in the First Community Bank Tri-Arc 24-Hour News Center, where community comes first. 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
2: 250 years ago, a small group of men changed the course of American history. One of those men was a successful Boston businessman named John Hancock. Known for his generous support of the cause of liberty, it was said that when Hancock first entered public office, the city of Boston gained his personal fortune. Even his boat was named Liberty. Eloquent and charming, Hancock became a popular political leader and was elected president of the Continental Congress that met in Philadelphia during the summer of 1776. He became the first man to sign the Declaration of Independence, writing his name with a bold stroke that remains the most famous signature in American history. On Independence Day 2026, we remember John Hancock of Massachusetts, signer of the Declaration of Independence and a founder of our American Republic.
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5: From the Tri-Arc Weather Center, here's a look at your forecast. A shower or two, hot and humid for the rest of today. We'll be in the mid-80s. We might get a shower overnight with mid-70s. Then hot and humid again on Saturday, about 90 for the afternoon high. Mix of sun and clouds and a few afternoon showers. Rain and thunderstorms with a cold front on Sunday, mid-80s. I'm staff meteorologist Steve Hamilton from the Tri-Arc Weather

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Do you love history? 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That's Thursday, 2 p.m. Also Thursday at 3 p.m. at Pleasure Park in Jacksonville, Popsicles in the Park is back. 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And join in for a night of dancing with the Southwest Steppers Dance Workout Class. The event is free. It's open to all. It's happening at Julius Breckling Riverfront Park in North Little Rock. That's Thursday, 6 p.m. If you need more details, head to the website, triarcradio.com. 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

0: today's best country, My Country Y107 with Sam Hunt and Country House. Are you a fisherman or you maybe want to be a fisherman? Well, it's Fishing 101 tomorrow at Woolly Hollow State Park. New to fishing or wanting to learn new tips and tricks? Join a park interpreter at the fishing pier at Woolly Hollow State Park to learn fishing basics and practice skills such as casting and reeling. This will be fun for the kids. By the way, fishing poles will be provided for those without. It all gets underway tomorrow at 4 p.m.
1: 250 years ago, a small group of men changed the course of American history. One of those men was Samuel Adams, the firebrand from Boston, who spent many years of his life fighting for American independence from British rule. A cousin of John Adams, Samuel Adams failed at both law and business, but he did more than anyone else to ignite the flames of the American Revolution. He organized the Boston Tea Party, led the opposition to the Stamp Act, and launched the Committees of Correspondence. Though he eventually served as governor of Massachusetts, the high point in his life was affixing his signature to the document that marked the culmination of his life's work. And on Independence Day 2026, we remember Samuel Adams of Boston, who signed the Declaration of Independence and became a founder of our American Republic.
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0: Today's Best Country, My Country, Y107, Jordan Davis and Luke Bryan with By Dirt. Well, a popular New Zealand attraction had to shut down temporarily because visitors kept leaving, well, we'll just call them unsanctioned deposits instead of using the proper toilets. Cleanup crews found a messy situation while officials reminded everyone about basic etiquette. Tourism problems don't get more literal. The spot is now open again with hopefully better signage. Leave only footprints and nothing else. I've said this before and I'll say it again. The world would be a really great place to live if it wasn't for the people.
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3: From the Tri-Arc Weather Center, here's a look at your forecast. A shower or two, hot and humid for the rest of today. We'll be in the mid-80s. We might get a shower overnight with mid-70s. Then hot and humid again on Saturday, about 90 for the afternoon high. Mix of sun and clouds and a few afternoon showers. Rain and thunderstorms with a cold front on Sunday, mid-80s. I'm staff meteorologist Steve Hamilton from the Tri-Arc Weather Center.

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0: Today's Best Country, My Country, Y107, Justin Moore. That's Time's Ticking. He's going to take a little time off from touring to get his mind right, and I don't have any problem with that at all. Stay on top of what's hot with Christina the Culture Queen, presented by the Patio Cafe, every hour in the morning with JR, and then again with me in the 5 p.m. hour, Monday through Friday, right here on Y107.
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6: From the Tri-Arc Weather Center, here's a look at your forecast. A shower or two, hot and humid for the rest of today. We'll be in the mid-80s. We might get a shower overnight with mid-70s. Then hot and humid again on Saturday, about 90 for the afternoon high. Mix of sun and clouds and a few afternoon showers. Rain and thunderstorms with a cold front on Sunday, mid-80s. I'm staff meteorologist Steve Hamilton from the Tri-Arc Weather Center.

Today's Best Country, My Country, Y107, Kane Brown with Woman. And, you know, you can say that a different way and give a whole new meaning to the song, either Woman or Woman. Anyway, new movies in theaters this week at Cinemark. Only one new one to talk about, the sci-fi thriller.

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1: 250 years ago, a small group of men changed the course of American history. One of them was a lawyer and planter from South Carolina, Arthur Middleton. At 34, he was the oldest and wealthiest member of the South Carolina delegation. Cultured and socially prominent, Middleton loved Latin and Greek, often immersing himself in the writings of the classical authors. For years, he'd played a leading role in South Carolina's government and was considered one of its most ardent patriots. Captured by the British during the siege of Charleston, he endured months in a British prison. He died soon after the war at just 45 years of age. On Independence Day 2026, as we celebrate America's 250th birthday, we remember Arthur Middleton of South Carolina, signer of the Declaration of Independence and founder of our American Republic.
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0: Today's best country, my country, Y107, Nate Smith with World on Fire. So did you join JR this morning at Big Bad Breakfast in downtown Conway? 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
3: From the Tri-Arc Weather Center, here's a look at your forecast. A shower or two, hot and humid for the rest of today. We'll be in the mid-80s. We might get a shower overnight with mid-70s. Then hot and humid again on Saturday, about 90 for the afternoon high. Mix of sun and clouds and a few afternoon showers. Rain and thunderstorms with a cold front on Sunday, mid-80s. I'm staff meteorologist Steve Hamilton from the Tri-Arc Weather Center.

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Haven't heard a Parmalee song yet that I didn't like. This is Gonna Love You on Y107.

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1: Well, if you're having trouble with social media this morning, you're not alone. More than 100,000 users are saying that Facebook and Instagram is having trouble on Friday morning. This happened around 8:30 this morning, as reports have been spiking on outage tracking website Down Detector. Facebook, owned by Meta, kept timing out for some users with a "we're working on it" message. The problem appears to be site-wide and is being reported on both desktop and mobile versions. Well, volunteers are searching for Nancy Guthrie now in Mexico after an anonymous tip claiming her remains are in an area close to the border with Arizona. The Buscando Corazones Collective in the city of Nogales, Sonora, has previously discovered more than 25 unmarked graves in the area where the tip claims that Nancy Guthrie's remains are. Volunteers have not yet found any evidence of Guthrie's grave or her whereabouts. Everybody's already getting excited about Lights Over the Lake. It's coming Friday, July 3rd, 3:30 to 9:30 at Beaver Fork Lake. 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There'll be an appearance from American Idol contestant Sam Sparks, plus raffles and giveaways, awesome music, and of course, incredible fireworks. You don't want to miss it. It's coming up July 3rd at Beaver Fork Lake. I'm Rick Walker in the First Community Bank Triarch 24-Hour News Center, where community comes first. 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
4: From the Triarch Weather Center, here's a look at your forecast. A shower or two, hot and humid for the rest of today. We'll be in the mid-80s. We might get a shower overnight with mid-70s. Then hot and humid again on Saturday, about 90 for the afternoon high. Mix of sun and clouds and a few afternoon showers. Rain and thunderstorms with a cold front on Sunday, mid-80s. I'm staff meteorologist Steve Hamilton from the Triarch Weather Center.

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Bites and Insights. It's a morning of learning, tasty bites, conversation, and empowerment designed with seniors in mind. 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That's Saturday, June 13th from 8:30 a.m. to 11:15 a.m. at Greater Fellowship Christian Church, 1 Wildwood Drive in Conway. You can learn or teach a fiber craft while celebrating Worldwide Knit in Public Day. You can also join in and help yarn bomb the Nixon Library. Snacks and beverages provided for all ages Saturday, 1 p.m. at the Nixon Library in Jacksonville. And you're invited to a pet expo Saturday from 10 a.m. to 4 p.m. Conway Animal Services, 4560 Highway 64 in West Conway. Admission is free. 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

0: today's best country, My Country, Y107 with Shaboozy. Well, officers in a Connecticut town responded to two separate runaway pig incidents during the same shift. Small town chaos turned into literal pig chase twice. Locals got a good laugh out of the double feature. Bacon on the loose became the headline of the day. This little piggy went beep, beep, beep, beep, beep everywhere. I guess they were charged with being oink and disorderly.
1: Hey, this is JR. I want to tell you about my great new friends and partners over at the Carpet Barn here in Conway. 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

0: today's best country, my country, Y107, Cody Johnson, on my way to you. It looks like he's going to have a new album coming out later on this month. Can't wait to hear it. You're invited to a pet expo tomorrow, 10 a.m. to 4 p.m. It's at Conway Animal Services, 4560 Highway 64 West in Conway. Admission is free, and there will be a microchipping clinic, adoptable animals, and a whole lot more fun.
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4: From the Tri-Arc Weather Center, here's a look at your forecast. A very slight chance of shower overnight will stay cloudy and our low in the mid-70s. Hot and humid on Saturday with a mix of sun and clouds. Going up to 90, our heat index tomorrow about 102 and some afternoon showers. Cold front gets here on Sunday. Rain and thunderstorms and cooler mid-80s. This is Staff Meteorologist Steve Hamilton from the Tri-Arc Weather Center.

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0: Today's Best Country, My Country, Y107, Me and a Beer from Chris Jansen. Well, a delivery driver caught on camera stealing a cat from a doorstep. Video evidence shows a driver swiping a cat right off someone's porch. The owner and authorities are involved in tracking down the feline thief. Gig work hitting new lows. Cat lovers across the internet are furious. They should stop at nothing to get that perpetrator off the streets. Perpetrator. Okay, you got
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5: From the Tri-Arc Weather Center, here's a look at your forecast. A very slight chance of shower overnight. Will stay cloudy and our low in the mid-70s. Hot and humid on Saturday with a mix of sun and clouds. Going up to 90, our heat index tomorrow about 102 and some afternoon showers. Cold front gets here on Sunday. Rain and thunderstorms and cooler mid-80s. This is Staff Meteorologist Steve Hamilton from the Tri-Arc Weather Center.

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0: of the week. It is Lala. 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
1: 250 years ago, a small group of men changed the course of American history. One of those men was a doctor from Philadelphia, Benjamin Rush. One of the leading medical men of his day, Rush promoted humane treatment for the mentally ill and founded America's first free clinic. His concern for the oppressed drew him into the struggle for independence, and he was elected to the Continental Congress. A highly educated and enlightened man, Rush devoted his life to the public good as a doctor, writer, and statesman. In 1797, President John Adams appointed him treasurer of the U.S. Mint, a position he held until his death. On Independence Day 2026, America's 250th birthday, we remember Benjamin Rush of Pennsylvania, signer of the Declaration of Independence, and founder of our American Republic.
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0: it's Christina the Culture Queen, bringing you everything you need to know to be in the know and be entertained. Culture, cuisine, entertainment. I'm Christina Munoz-Madsen, and I've got you covered. It's Friday, so that means we're going to give you a glimpse of several entertainment options throughout this weekend. At Murray's Dinner Playhouse in Little Rock, Tuna Does Vegas. When a conservative radio host announces that he and his wife will renew their vows in Sin City, all the residents of Tuna come along for the ride. The eclectic band of citizens that make up this town are portrayed by only two actors, making this send-up on life in rural America even more delightful as they depict all the inhabitants of Tuna, Elvis impersonators, and more. Go to murraysdp.com for more. The Sound of Music will be at the Rialto Theater in Morrilton. The Sound of Music is a tuneful, heartwarming story based on the real-life Von Trapp family singers, one of the world's most beloved concert groups in the years just before World War II. Go to rialtomorrilton.com for tickets. William Shakespeare's Taming of the Shrew opens this weekend at the Weekend Theater in Little Rock, which includes a battle of wits and wills, the likes of which none have seen before. Tickets at weekendtheater.org. On Saturday, Flurfy in the Land of Almost Awake at the Arkansas Museum of Fine Arts in Little Rock, everyone's favorite pink puppet pup, is back with a brand new show designed for audiences aged 5 and under. 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Also on Saturday, there's a neighborhood block party at the Promenade at Chenal in West Little Rock. It's from 11 to 1. 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If you have entertainment options you'd like for us to share about, send me an email at ChristinaTheCultureQueen@gmail.com. I'm Christina the Culture Queen, bringing you everything you need to know to be in the know and be entertained.
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2: From the Tri-Arc Weather Center, here's a look at your forecast. A very slight chance of shower overnight. We'll stay cloudy and our low in the mid-70s. Hot and humid on Saturday with a mix of sun and clouds. Going up to 90, our heat index tomorrow about 102 and some afternoon showers. Cold front gets here on Sunday. Rain and thunderstorms and cooler mid-80s. This is Staff Meteorologist Steve Hamilton from the Tri-Arc Weather Center.

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I can't love you anymore. Here's a forecast I can get behind. Beers and sunshine on Y107.

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1: Conway Police Department proud to congratulate Lieutenant Brittany Little on successfully completing the Arkansas Leader Program. 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Each year, Arkansas Business presents its 40 Under 40 list. 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Also, Ashton Collier, class of 2009, the Chief Financial Officer for the Northwest Arkansas National Airport in Bentonville, and Amir Delami, who served as an executive in residence for the UCA College of Business last spring, all members of the 2026 class of 40 under 40. I'm Rick Walker in the First Community Bank 24-hour news center, where community comes first. 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
3: Absolutely. 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We've got tiny ones for the little bitty guys, about three and up. 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Every once in a while, the guys get bored and they'll take them out and race them and have a good time, just kind of as a feel-good moment when they need a break.
2: Absolutely. So, you know, if people are, you know, already starting to think about, what am I going to do with the kids this summer? Then checking out these Hammerhead go-karts would be a fun thing. And if you're thinking, well, you know, I'd like to have a little fun with them too, it's great because it could be a family affair. Of course, at HOCO Turf this time of year, it's all talk about mowing and about, you know, working the property. And, you know, it's kind of gotten away from them in the winter months and things like that. So when you talk about all the different things that you've got available, I mean, everything from Husqvarna chainsaws to you got the Yanmar tractors, the big mowers. I mean, you've got it all, right?
3: We do. We're also a Red Max dealer, which makes us a little bit unique because not a lot of people have Red Max. Red Max is a very, very good product. They've got a full line of pruners and trimmers and leaf blowers. They currently have the biggest leaf blower on the market, and it is an absolute beast.
2: Well, what we need to do is we need to stop by and see you. So, HOCO Turf, that's located right on Highway 10, just, what, 2 miles past the Chenal Light, right?
3: That's exactly right. Right there on the left across from the West Pulaski Fire Department.
2: 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When do we find you there?
3: Monday through Friday, 8 to 5, and Saturdays, 8 to 2. And if you want to buy something, we can pretty much be reached anytime. You just give us a text and we'll show up for you.
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5: From the Triarc Weather Center, here's a look at your forecast. A very slight chance of shower overnight will stay cloudy and our low in the mid-70s, hot and humid on Saturday with a mix of sun and clouds. Going up to 90, our heat index tomorrow about 102, and some afternoon showers. Cold front gets here on Sunday. Rain and thunderstorms and cooler mid-80s. This is staff meteorologist Steve Hamilton from the Triarc Weather Center.

0: Country, my country, Y107. There is Lauren Elena and Chase Matthew with All My Exes. Well, I got my time machine rewind for you now. This day in history in 1987, Ronald Reagan challenges Mikhail Gorbachev to tear down this wall in Berlin. The iconic Cold War speech at the Brandenburg Gate pushes for freedom. Did you know he actually said the line twice? The first time he said it, people were still applauding from the last passage he read, so he repeated it.
1: 250 years ago, a small group of men changed the course of American history. One of those men was Samuel Adams, the firebrand from Boston, who spent many years of his life fighting for American independence from British rule. A cousin of John Adams, Samuel Adams failed at both law and business, but he did more than anyone else to ignite the flames of the American Revolution. He organized the Boston Tea Party, led the opposition to the Stamp Act, and launched the committees of correspondence. Though he eventually served as governor of Massachusetts, the high point in his life was affixing his signature to the document that marked the culmination of his life's work. And on Independence Day 2026, we remember Samuel Adams of Boston, who signed the Declaration of Independence and became a founder of our American Republic.
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Available while supplies last is for ages 18 and older at the Cabot Library on Tuesday, June 16th at 4 p.m. The Chronic Pain Support Group with American Chronic Pain Association meets on Tuesday, 7 p.m. at the Faulkner County Library. If you struggle with chronic pain, this support group is for you. And Tommy Terrific's Magic Show is happening Wednesday, June 17th at the Nixon Library in Jacksonville. It's going to start at 4 p.m. The Magic Show will feature a huge magic trunk filled with dinosaur fossils and tools for dinosaur exploration. 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

0: country, my country, Y107 with new music from Lainey Wilson featuring John Mayer. That is Phone, Keys, Wallet. 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
1: 250 years ago, a small group of men changed the course of American history. One of those men was Francis Hopkinson, a talented lawyer from New Jersey. A friend of both Thomas Jefferson and Benjamin Franklin, the energetic, fast-talking Hopkinson was also an artist, writer, and composer whose anti-British poems, songs, and cartoons helped build support for the Patriot cause. Hopkinson is also credited with helping design the first American flag, the Stars and Stripes sewn by Betsy Ross. Elected to the Continental Congress, he later served as chairman of the Navy Board, judge of the Admiralty, and a federal judge for Pennsylvania. On Independence Day 2026, we remember Francis Hopkinson of New Jersey, signer of the Declaration of Independence and a founder of our American Republic.
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4: From the Tri-Arc Weather Center, here's a look at your forecast. A very slight chance of shower overnight. We'll stay cloudy and our low in the mid-70s. Hot and humid on Saturday with a mix of sun and clouds. Going up to 90, our heat index tomorrow about 102 and some afternoon showers. Cold front gets here on Sunday. Rain and thunderstorms and cooler mid-80s. This is Staff Meteorologist Steve Hamilton from the Tri-Arc Weather Center.

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0: today's best country, my country, Y107 with a jam from Hardy that is Truck Bed. I am Kenny. A Michigan woman wins $100,000 a year for life after an impulse lottery ticket purchase. A random urge led her to buy a ticket that turned into a massive annuity prize. Feel-good lottery stories like this restore a little faith in random luck. Her retirement plan just got upgraded significantly. Had a feeling is now legendary. Vibes and Powerball pay off. Literally the impulse buy of the century.
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5: From the Tri-Arc Weather Center, here's a look at your forecast. A very slight chance of shower overnight will stay cloudy and our low in the mid-70s. Hot and humid on Saturday with a mix of sun and clouds. Going up to 90, our heat index tomorrow about 102 and some afternoon showers. Cold front gets here on Sunday. Rain and thunderstorms and cooler mid-80s. This is Staff Meteorologist Steve Hamilton from the Tri-Arc Weather

0: Today's Best Country, My Country, Y107 with Bailey Zimmerman and Chevy Silverado. Now, coming up Sunday morning, you can hear 4 hours of inspiring gospel music on the Y107 Sunday Gospel Show. 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
1: 250 years ago, a small group of men changed the course of American history. One of those men was George Ross, a lawyer and political leader from Pennsylvania. Well-educated and active in state affairs, Ross represented Pennsylvania at the First Continental Congress. At first, he remained loyal to Britain and argued against breaking with the mother country. But within a year, Ross changed his position and returned to the Second Continental Congress as a supporter of independence. He later became a judge in Pennsylvania, where he presided over one of the most important cases involving states' rights and the powers of the new federal government. On Independence Day 2026, we remember George Ross of Pennsylvania, signer of the Declaration of Independence and a founder of our American Republic.
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0: today's best country, my country, Y107, Scotty McCreery with Damn Straight. Well, young Elvis tribute artists competed in Elvis's hometown of Tupelo. Kids aged 7 to 17 belted out classics at the King's Hometown Festival, adorable, slightly surreal, and full of future stars. The King would probably be rolling in sequins. Thank you. Thank you very little.
1: 250 years ago, a small group of men changed the course of American history. Not everyone was ready to separate from England. While protesting harsh treatment and oppressive taxation, many colonists still hoped for a peaceful reconciliation. In January of 1776, Thomas Paine circulated his famous pamphlet, Common Sense, in which he challenged his fellow colonists to take a stand. That spring, North Carolina became the first colony to send delegates to Congress seeking a declaration of independence. In June, Richard Henry Lee formally introduced the resolution, and a month later, the declaration was unanimously approved. As we celebrate America's 250th birthday, we remember the men who signed the Declaration of Independence and became founders of our American Republic.
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5: From the Tri-Arc Weather Center, here's a look at your forecast. A very slight chance of shower overnight will stay cloudy and our low in the mid-70s. Hot and humid on Saturday with a mix of sun and clouds. Going up to 90, our heat index tomorrow about 102 and some afternoon showers. Cold front gets here on Sunday. Rain and thunderstorms and cooler mid-80s. This is staff meteorologist Steve Hamilton from the Tri-Arc Weather Center.

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1: Little Rock native Joshua Harris going to compete for a $1 million grand prize after earning a spot on the new season of American Ninja Warrior. Harris will take on the nationally televised obstacle course competition for the second time, facing a series of strength, endurance, and agility challenges as he represents Arkansas on the national stage. Harris said he spent 6 years training in the sport of Ninja Warrior. That's a discipline that combines elements of gymnastics, rock climbing, and obstacle course racing. Energy Arkansas officials met with Conway residents last night to discuss a proposed data center and answer questions about how such a project could affect the state's power grid and electric rates. Interest in data centers continues to rise across the country and state, and the proposed site in Southwest Conway on Lolly Road would cover about 300 acres and represent approximately a $1 billion investment. Despite the speculation, Entergy said they have not signed any agreement with a developer. And Hunter Keller, an architecture and civil engineering and drafting teacher at Conway High School, received special recognition for his outstanding achievements from the University of Arkansas Razorbug during its 2026 Razorbug Diploma Tour on Wednesday. The Razorbug, a vehicle shaped like a razorback hog, has been traveling across the state to highlight graduates from the school's online degree programs. I'm Rick Walker in the First Community Bank, Triarch 24-Hour News Center, where community comes first. Member FDIC.
2: 250 years ago, a small group of men changed the course of American history. One of those men was Francis Hopkinson, a talented lawyer from New Jersey. A friend of both Thomas Jefferson and Benjamin Franklin, the energetic, fast-talking Hopkinson was also an artist, writer, and composer whose anti-British poems, songs, and cartoons helped build support for the Patriot cause. Hopkinson is also credited with helping design the first American flag, the Stars and Stripes sewn by Betsy Ross. Elected to the Continental Congress, he later served as chairman of the Navy Board, judge of the Admiralty, and a federal judge for Pennsylvania. On Independence Day 2026, we remember Francis Hopkinson of New Jersey, signer of the Declaration of Independence and a founder of our American Republic.
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4: From the Triarch Weather Center, here's a look at your forecast. A very slight chance of shower overnight. We'll stay cloudy and our low in the mid-70s. Hot and humid on Saturday with a mix of sun and clouds. Going up to 90, our heat index tomorrow about 102 and some afternoon showers. Cold front gets here on Sunday. Rain and thunderstorms and cooler mid-80s. This is staff meteorologist Steve Hamilton from the Triarch Weather Center.

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Every seat helps a family on their journey toward healing and stability. That's Monday, June 15th, 6 to 8 p.m. Main Street Cersei and First Security Bank are once again partnering to bring free summer movies to the Rialto Theater. It's a great opportunity for families to enjoy a fun afternoon downtown and experience one of Cersei's favorite summer traditions. That's Tuesday, June 16th, Zootopia 2 at 10 a.m. in downtown Cersei. And United Way of Wake County holding a caregiver forum on mental health. The event is free. It's open to the public and lunch will be provided. That's Tuesday, June 16th, 10 a.m. to 2 p.m. at Wake County 4-H in Cersei. 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

0: Today's Best Country, My Country, Y107, Parker McCollum with Burn It Down on National Red Rose Day. Yes, we're celebrating the flower of romance. Roses are red. Send some or sleep on the couch.
1: 250 years ago, a small group of men changed the course of American history. One of those men was Samuel Adams, the firebrand from Boston, who spent many years of his life fighting for American independence from British rule. A cousin of John Adams, Samuel Adams failed at both law and business, but he did more than anyone else to ignite the flames of the American Revolution. He organized the Boston Tea Party, led the opposition to the Stamp Act, and launched the committees of correspondence. Though he eventually served as governor of Massachusetts, the high point in his life was affixing his signature to the document that marked the culmination of his life's work. And on Independence Day 2026, we remember Samuel Adams of Boston, who signed the Declaration of Independence and became a founder of our American Republic.
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3: From the Tri-Arc Weather Center, here's a look at your forecast. A very slight chance of shower overnight will stay cloudy and our low in the mid-70s. Hot and humid on Saturday with a mix of sun and clouds. Going up to 90, our heat index tomorrow about 102 and some afternoon showers. Cold front gets here on Sunday. Rain and thunderstorms and cooler mid-80s. This is Staff Meteorologist Steve Hamilton from the Tri-Arc Weather Center.

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0: Today's Best Country, My Country, Y107. I've got good news if you don't like me. I'm done for the day. Matter of fact, I'm done for the week. Back Monday afternoon around 2-ish, hopefully. Before I go, I leave you with this awful and terrible dad joke of the day. Why was the broom late for work? It overswept. It overswept. Yeah.
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